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1: he took up also the mantle of Elijah that fell from him
0: ka tu na
1: and Elijah saw it.
0: Yes, Elijah saw him, yes.
1: And he cried.
0: Oh, the pariwo.
1: My father,
0: yes.
1: The chariot of Israel.
0: Yes.
1: And the horseman thereof.
0: Uh-huh.
1: And he saw him no more.
0: Kuderima. So bulletra for him. Kurima. He saw him no more. Kurima. Yes.
1: And he took hold of his own clothes.
0: Now, of his own clothes. Elijah wa sore. His own clothes. Oh, no, la sore. Yes.
1: And rent them in two pieces.
0: Oh, the yasimeji. Yes.
1: He also took up the mantle of Elijah that fell from him.
0: Elijah fell from him. Oh, no, wa mo. Yes.
1: And went back.
0: Oh, the wa pada.
1: And stood by the bank of Jordan.
0: Iba to debe. Oh, guys, say me ati yanu koseri. Yes. Eka fote.
1: And he took the mantle of Elijah that fell from him.
0: Yes.
1: And smote the.
0: Say baba yo. Oh mo abada Elijah to bust that away Elijah to bust your way. Oh, what's the kind of yes?
1: And said.
0: Oh, then we pay.
1: Where is the Lord God of Elijah?
0: Where your Lord with Elijah wa?
1: And when he had also smitten the water,
0: yes,
1: they parted either and
0: tear. Timba to luomi na o pisi magi etewa bayi o guayi eboro pisi magi ne banana loro la lo biga 100

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0: Eke hallelujah.
1: Hallelujah.
0: And you just logo.
1: Everlasting God, we thank you.
0: Ariroala.
1: The great one in the dream.
0: Akomoto sikale.
1: The one that never stop at the weekend.
0: Olori aye gbogbo.
1: The head of the whole world.
0: Asoromaye.
1: He speaks and it comes to pass.
0: Asoromata.
1: He speaks and it comes to pass.
0: Atani sebanirin.
1: The one that does it for you.
0: Okososo ti gbani lowo aye.
1: The only one that delivered from the weekend.
0: Iwo lo ba wa setanu.
1: You did it for us yesterday.
0: Ipade awon okunrin.
1: The men's program.
0: Bere bi awaya.
1: Like child's play.
0: Ayaya.
1: Thank you, Jesus.
0: O koja.
1: No, it's not that we bargain for. It's not that we bargain for.
0: Oga,
1: my brother,
0: Onini final.
1: Today the gap in
0: I want to rope my sojo meta.
1: Not that I think it will be 3 days.
0: Onila makpari.
1: Sorry, we are adding up today.
0: Bobo one lolola.
1: We are going back to
0: Onilokun. So talk about you.
1: So if you are yet to live
0: home,
1: live home quickly today.
0: Eki Oluwa o.
1: Salute the Lord.
0: Eki Animima o.
1: Appreciate the Holy One.
0: Eki Ariro Ala
1: o. Appreciate the great God.
0: Eki Anything Bani o.
1: Appreciate it that delivers.
0: O Badua.
1: Ontun
0: orise o.
1: And he replaced destiny.
0: Ontun aye se.
1: He replaced life.
0: Ese kabiyesi fun.
1: Give God unto him.
0: Oba awon oba.
1: The King of Kings.
0: Oba ti ile ni ko to mu ni.
1: He will not pursue before he catch up.
0: Oju to le.
1: The one that sees all.
0: Oju to ko.
1: He knows all.
0: Aragba yamu yamu.
1: God. Jesus.
0: Ojamolara jabiara.
1: Oh yes.
0: Ina la bi bojikoni.
1: Ben Yoluwa.
0: Asoro ten baba baba ni poliba. Ari na juran lo.

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2: Sir.
1: Oni Tony Friday.
2: Today's Friday again.
1: O dabi pe ko ni de.
2: It's like it will not come.
1: O ye ka dupe
2: anyway. We ought to thank him for his mercy.
1: Egbega foju re.
2: Exalt him for his favor.
1: To ba le yin
2: le. If you can roll on the ground.
1: Ba mi yin
2: le. Why not do so?
1: Ba mi dupe
2: wa. Why not appreciate him?
1: O se o.
2: Thank you Father.
1: O se o.
2: Thank you Father.
1: O se o.
2: Thank you Father.
1: Olorun wa.
2: Our God.
1: Agbe oga
2: o. We exalt you.
1: Ayin ologo.
2: We praise you.
1: Idi ni yen lojojumo.
2: That's why every day.
1: Timba ti dori eto.
2: Whenever I'm on this program.
1: Manika hallelujah.
2: I'm going to share seven hallelujah. Glory seven times.
1: Hosanna.
2: Hosanna seven times. Life seven times.
1: And consent
2: text. Someone sent me a text.
1: Only woli.
2: Prophet.
1: Kilo degan.
2: Why exactly?
1: See, I do our jojo.
2: Do we pray every day like this?
1: To Obama bo se wumi.
2: If you know how I desire.
1: Oye ko kodabi.
2: You want to go more than where you ask.
1: Oye ko dari le baba.
2: You want to control your father's house.
1: Eko kati wa.
2: There's a case on
1: go. Oye mo logo ni lo.
2: That no glorious one we move forward.
1: Awon kati lo si
2: aju. Some have gone on journey.
1: Gbogbo aye.

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0: company. 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
0: Wípé.
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0: idita fi wa lori oke
1: bayi that is why we are on the mountain
0: fun gbogbo awon okunrin awon okunrin kan ti rin ki
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0: see bi anyamo
1: to the place of destiny
0: ko tori anyamo gba
1: ba
0: ori e mu mo soro si
1: I speak
0: to
1: that
0: head. Every arrow
1: that leads your
0: head. For that
1: hey, man, you look at
0: that. I want to buy me offer.
1: Those terrible arrows.
0: Joe, Joe, go to something.
1: That let your head rise.
0: Go be no that.
1: Catch fire.
0: Ogo to wale.
1: That person that kept me.
0: Tori wan benu agbara. Abale kwada.
1: In the name of Jesus.
0: Act 10:38. Our God and Lord Jesus of Nazareth. With Holy Ghost and power. He went about. And we go. Until Jori resema.
1: I cannot do good again.
0: Nipo wa powerless.
1: You are powerless.
0: When you are powerless, you will be successless.
1: Oh, le dachi ori.
0: Bad as that.
1: E nya mo
0: da wale koni lo.
1: Try to be there.
0: Bojo ti agbara ba je.
1: In
0: kayira. Mama.
1: Mami.
0: Sami o. Oh my God. Oh, serere.
1: You will prosper.
0: On keji.
1: Number two.
0: Fi okunrin fi adua wakiri. Oni po giga.
1: It's great position.
0: Oh my God. Okunrin ti o ba si nipo.
1: Any man that's not in position.
0: Ko lenu.
1: Had no matter say.
0: Ipo.
1: Position.
0: La fi pase.
1: Give you what
0: to
1: raise.
0: Ipo laughing pass.
1: Position give you authority.
0: Oga,
1: sir,
0: you want to hear for Ipo?
1: You do deserve a good position.
0: Oh, the time I give for
1: him. See what they want to give you.
0: Oh my ye,
1: it always eludes.
0: On a machine.
1: Two ways.
0: Lati maintain Ipo.
1: To maintain position.
0: At lati buy Ipo.
1: And to get that position.
0: Only the agbara dua.
1: Power
0: of prayer.
1: I'm expecting
0: Lord Oki.
1: On the mountain.
0: Leni.
1: Today.
0: Bogo kuni.
1: Amen.
0: To bang bami.
1: Hearing me.
0: Hey, mommy.
1: Mommy.
0: Eti and Baba Ijani.
1: Push them out of the house.
0: If this stuff is good or what?
1: You really they must come again.
0: Tabari obrini katonjia.
1: If you see any woman suffering.
0: Tabi ton raru.
1: I've been explained.
0: A kuni kan legbe.
1: A man beside that.
0: Olo fail.
1: Has failed.
0: A man has failed.
1: Akwe kwa di kuna
0: legbe. Tori beli wipe.
1: That's how I'm
0: saying. Ki okoma kwe sefu ilie.
1: A man should provide for family.
0: Okunrin ti o ba le pese fun le. I like gbagbo so julo. Nkan meji la mo fadua wa fe niye. Anyan me.
1: Your destiny.
0: Tabi ogo e.
1: And your glory.
0: So te ba ro obirin kan.
1: If you see any woman.
0: Ko si adagbe adaso.
1: That is doing this alone.
0: E so fun okunrin kan legbe.
1: The man beside her.
0: Pe iwo lo fe.
1: He has failed.
0: If bito obirin ba ti di breadwinner.
1: Where a woman become breadwinner.
0: Ni family.
1: In the family.
0: E so fun okunrin be.
1: The men there.
0: Won fail
1: ni. They have failed, sir.
0: So eyin baba yi.
1: So you daddy.
0: Oju si e gbodo di telomi.
1: Your responsibility to
0: God
1: give
0: you.
1: We must
0: use
1: your prayer
0: Mo
1: to get position. I pray.
0: He be giga.
1: That top position.
0: Oh, yeah, wabelo.
1: Hey, man, enter there.
0: And the kind of say, mo call you Robin.
1: Someone said, do I hate you, man?
0: Ah, woli, woli, yo call you Robin.
1: We prefer to hate
0: you, man. Bonso, jita bibeli.
1: I'm only giving the basic truth.
0: Nenu agenda atida eni.
1: In the agenda of creation.
0: Okunin in belo ka olong.
1: Man, God had in mind to
0: play. Latida.
1: To be ready, sir.
0: Okunin loda.
1: It was man, he had in
0: mind. Nik bati okunin in dolura.
1: But when man needed the helper.
0: Loto yo bini.
1: Why not brought us
0: Lara okunin.
1: From the man.
0: Their helpmates.
1: Oh, lura. Lawa niwa.
0: Awon ko ni major assignment. So man is the major assignment. Obirin wa ran lowo. Oh my God. Gbogbo okunrin to ri eso nu.
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0: 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Awon ori kan so nu.
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0: Oh ma le ni. Mo wonu ma je mu Olorun. 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
0: 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So he said that fi ran mi re.
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0: Eyi gan mo fi bere si Oluwa. 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
0: I am amida
1: destiny where are you
0: jade wa
1: ogo
0: mi da
1: glory
0: I am amida
1: destiny
0: jade wa ogo mi da
1: glory
0: I am amida
1: destiny
0: jade wa o tin lo pade adu ati
1: pe
0: mo lo arin ero
1: don't just go
0: okunrin nikan ni
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1: go. But the money answered all things.
0: Am mi owo Olorun le ni.
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0: Jade le baba.
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1: ebe. You find your way there.
0: Bi owo lori. Eni to lo ni dide.
1: Eno da say you not right.
0: Ko pare.
1: Amen. They shall be.
0: Ko pare.
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1: I'm
0: a separate you know
1: we are going to separate you there
0: o se je ni so baba ba pari
1: so when we are true
0: e tun pada pade
1: bo
0: ko ti e so run
1: if no time to sleep
0: in bo lo run
1: e bi mo
0: bone to bone
1: is bone to bone
0: war for war
1: ogun bagun
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0: oppress and kill them before they kill stop them before they stop ipade okunrin
1: the mass broker
0: ko sa nu nbe
1: no mercy
0: anyone that want to stop you
1: anybody that dey duro
0: we should stop them
1: wọ́n
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2: My name is Samuel Emmanuel. I've come to return all glory to God for his mercies and deliverance. I also want to appreciate the prophet for the grace of God in his life. I honor and celebrate grace in your life, sir. I've been struggling with this cobweb thing for a very long time. And I've prayed, fasted, and engaged the word. I did everything I know how to do, but there was no change. But when I joined this commission, I kept on engaging in prayers, following the instructions from the altar, and using the anointing oil given to us. And to the glory of God, with time, I realized there's no more cobweb. I no longer.
0: Hallelujah!
2: Hallelujah! And lastly, I've been seeking for job opportunities since 2024. I've applied for so many jobs and internships, but nothing was coming. And in December, that was 5th of December last year, the man of God called me out and he gave some prophetic message, which I confirmed to be very true. So he asked me if I'm with my certificate, and I opened the soft copy on my phone and I gave it to him. So he then instructed the certificate to go out there and bring jobs. And I agreed by saying amen. So I left with faith and I went to do my own part by applying for some other opportunities I came across. And to the glory of God, this January, I got 2 job offers and a training opportunity in a field I'm so passionate about. And as I speak to you now, I chose the training opportunity over the jobs and I'm already in training. And I trust God that this training will open more opportunities and greater doors for me.
0: Amen.
3: Congratulations, your battle is over.
0: All of you under cobwebs. Holy Ghost!
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3: o bless the se se
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8: yes this sir
3: ibi ti olorun ba joko si
8: anywhere God is seated
3: ibi eri ni
8: is a place of testimony
3: now ani eri to po
8: we have so many testimonies
3: ti ale mo ko
8: wa we cannot be
3: ayaba le brasa gbadua koko
8: we are praying the first prayer
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3: o ya jade lara
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3: yes oluwa
8: amen
3: now bi o ba je pe olorun to pe mi na
8: if it is this God that called you
3: Sebai
8: that is doing it
3: your battle say
8: Jesus
3: tell
8: me let me prophesy
3: gbogbo ntaye ti gba lowo tele
8: everything the world that take it from
3: omokunrin eni won follow omo to
8: go that they gave him that they took it
3: ah gbogbo to gba lowo
8: everything take it from you
3: gba pada
8: amen take them back
3: asekeji
8: number 2 authorization
3: o to tin fi odun to po se
8: what have been doing for so many years
3: to ri se yanju
8: you could not succeed
3: leyin adua
8: after this prayer
3: wa ri se yanju
8: let succeed
3: eleke tare orere tari mo ri
8: that good thing you have never seen
3: kon le mo po ti pade olorun
8: you have met with God
3: lo sere
8: hello
3: kari ni wo yo la
8: this time tomorrow
3: story a change
8: hey my story
3: story a change
8: hey
3: story a change in the name of
8: Jesus
3: adua ni kokoro
8: prayer has keys
3: iwa mimo
8: holiness
3: be born again
8: o gbadoja
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1: Okay, like a mountain.
0: Only ma.
1: You need to know.
0: Ibi t'Olorun ti ngbo adua.
1: Where God answers prayers.
0: O ba ngbori oke
1: obo. You hear the mountain of prayer.
0: Bere lowo enikeni. Ni gbogbo Nigeria.
1: All over Nigeria.
0: It's one of the leading mountains.
1: Ara won ori oke to wa wa
0: ni. Ni bi ti adua ti ngba.
1: Where prayer answers.
0: Lai si ani ani.
1: Without any doubt.
0: Adua yin o gba.
1: Yeah, my brother of
0: the Lord. E o de gbo
1: ke. And shall get to the
0: top. E o de serere.
1: And shall prosper.
0: So the day lele ni.
1: Arise today.
0: Ma bon bi adua ti ngba.
1: Go to the place of prayer.
0: Elekerin.
1: Number four.
0: Adua pelu irubo.
1: Prayer with sacrifice.
0: Gbogbo adua to ba gba.
1: Any prayer you pray.
0: To ba ti fi ore ti.
1: And you support to
0: talk. Surely
1: nothing can hinder
0: it. Do attack back.
1: Surely prayer we pray today.
0: Oh my God, for
1: hey, next answer for you.
0: Lord, so me pray.
1: God has
0: been blessing, but imagine.
1: We have collected covenant offering.
0: Oh, well, I'm on solo source.
1: We have do it every month.
0: Someone fear imagine.
1: Now we give you covenant offering for this program.
0: That's $1,000.
1: Not
0: to bury.
1: That's
0: right. I want to sorry 2,000.
1: So I made down 2,000.
0: I want to come and say 10,000. I want to come and say 20,000.
1: So
0: 20,000. Let me bury. What do I?
1: This one that I start teaching our
0: prayer. Mofeko dasi.
1: I want you to
0: keep on no say.
1: Do it.
0: Kose.
1: Do it.
0: Ogo, that's the form.
1: Iyanu
0: osele. Iyanu osele. No, I need that.
1: You will not be stopped.
0: Bogo, be otin, padi ogo tele. Oh, niri ogo.
1: Hey, men, no more
0: batis. Iyanu kunida.
1: Hey.
0: Ori oke ya.
1: Time to come to man.
0: Lai si ani ani.
1: Not any doubt.
0: Na, afel o da ore.
1: What to go and give a offering?
0: Ore maje mosi.
1: The covenant offering for this
0: Psalm 20.
1: Psalm 20.
0: Lama fingba dua.
1: Because we used to pray.
0: Psalm 124.
1: Psalm 124.
0: Psalm 124.
1: Psalm 124.
0: Psalm 121.
1: And Psalm 121.
0: Mete tai.
1: All three Psalms.
0: Lama mko pako.
1: We do gather together.
0: So breakthrough then
1: here.
0: Et ira nu ba.
1: Eh
0: yan Abuja.
1: Abuja.
0: E mo gbagbe pe gbogbo a ma pade church la
1: le. Don't forget we are meeting at the church tonight o.
0: I am a live stream program.
1: The program will live stream to you
0: at Abuja. Gbogbo okunrin ti o ba ti lo loke.
1: That do that make
0: the so one important to
1: you. It's very important.
0: Eh eh te wa loke oku.
1: Then do talk abroad.
0: Abi awon ilu to jina.
1: Other places.
0: Get your phone yin.
1: Get your phone right. Get visa.
0: At that time,
1: get that on it.
0: In my dole,
1: yes,
0: I go make the arrow
1: from 7 days.
0: At Rogolo,
1: yes,
0: pastor,
1: sir.
0: Bogboya, look for a bogolen.
1: Everyone to get that question.
0: I've got the account already.
1: The mountain account. 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
0: Be all who are same but here
1: me one little time spirit us
0: o ti ri ogolu
1: you say you job you know
0: rest
1: job vision
0: ma pade lori o
1: have you told you want to know
0: you lele ni
1: you to be massive
0: e jade nle o
1: live a moment
0: doko de o
1: I'm waiting for you
0: when to ba
1: ri anyone you see
0: so fun pe
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5: 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My name is AY. All right, guys, continue to be in progression, just in proportion to the power and the intensity of your desire to stay tuned to the station. AY says so. 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

0: 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My name is Olorun Toba Yusuf. Good to have you join us on the conversation this Friday morning as we take you through the top stories making headlines across the dailies. I've got The Punch, The Vanguard, The Tribune, The Guardian newspaper as well. Front page of The Guardian this morning. Governors, 36 state assembly members decide fate of state police. Consider amended bill. Tinubu hails Nigeria's victory in $2.35 billion arbitration at ICC. That's the International Criminal Court in Hague. Catholic bishops task government on security, citizens' financial wellness. Discordant tunes in the APC over Wike rejected Rainbow Coalition in Southeast. DSS rearranged five suspects linked to Orire abduction. Airpeace United Nigeria value Jet Falls NCAA's report on flight delays. Federal government fixes 6 October for National Youth Confab rules out past mistakes. Nigerians groan over spike in price of cooking gas, fuel and bus fares. Those are the lead stories on the front page of the Guardian today. Let's go to the Vanguard newspaper now. 2027, APC Governors Wike's field deepens. Southeast Zone backs governors, rejects Wike's Rainbow Coalition. Aliyu slams Wike, says he's been compensated for 2023 support. Gibran wants APC governors against embarrassing Wike. Emir Sanusi urges Kano resident to take ownership stake in Dangote refinery. Tinubu hails ICC verdict as tribunal throws out Sunrise's $2.35 billion Mambila claim. Shareholders reaffirm confidence in management at oil firms and AGM. That's on the page 26 of the Vanguard, as we say this morning. Nigeria's economy in severe strain despite $10.37 billion capital inflow. Front page of the Vanguard this morning. Let's go to the Daily Trust now. Front page of the Daily Trust today. Constitutional amendment. What was taken to the state assemblies? That's on the front page of the Daily Trust today. Disease or heat? Death of 37 in NSCDC detention. Tinubu Shettima clarifies comment on northern governors. Federal government review tax laws. How truck crushed my two sons. A very sad one there on the front page of the Daily Trust today. South African woman bags 25 years for importing importing heroin to Nigeria. A crack in Wike's Rainbow Coalition. Ondo drink death toll to rise to 49. That's according to the report on the front page of the Daily Trust today. Let's go to the Punch newspaper now. Tinubu may broker truce in France. That's a truce between the Wike's Rainbow Coalition and APC governors. Wike APC governors team likely to meet president at the weekend. Southeast APC slams a federal government of FCT minister, I should say, over attacks on governors. We won't allow Wike to use our party to build PDP, says APC chieftain. Mambila Power, Nigeria wins $3.38 billion battle. 1,500 megawatts project gets lifeline. Probe begins as 40 miners die in NSCDC detention. Constitutional review, governor speakers move to harmonize bill. Revenue mobilization allocation of fiscal commission reopens disputed oil well probe. King Charles warns of AI's existential dangers. That's on the front page of the Punch today. Let's go to the Daily Post now. Niger police probe death of suspected illegal miners in NSCDC custody. Fuel price hike, give reasonable wage award to workers, create buffers. That's according to the NLC on the front page of the Daily Post. Wike arrogant won't allow him. Farouk Aliyu fires back. Lagos 2027. Egunjobi Ninalowo dump APC, join APM. Wike versus APC governors. Your leadership abysmally disastrous. Aisha Yusufu hits at Tinubu. We won't tolerate Wike calling our governors lazy. That's according to APC chieftain. 2027, I'll scrap office of first lady as Nigeria's president, says Omoyele Sowore. That's on the front page of the Daily Post as well. On the business side, FARC, federal government, state, local government share 2.33 trillion revenue in August. 2027, directors in Abia use Kekenapep to work under OT. That's according to the PDP Guba candidates there in Anambra, in Abia State. KB Assembly passes harmonized taxes, levies collection bill. Don't mistake Nigerians' patience for acceptance of hardship. That's according to Northern Elders in a message to President Bola Tinubu. Osun police arrest three suspected thugs over armed robbery. Scores fear dead in Taraba mining pit collapse. Police present 11.4 million naira to families of deceased officers in Kebbi State. 45,000-litre fuel tanker overturned in Lagos. Police neutralize four suspected kidnappers, rescue two victims in Kaduna. That's on the front page of the Daily Post this morning. Let's quickly check out other papers, perhaps the Nation newspaper, before we take our first commercial break of the morning. Nation newspaper, former lawmakers back Tinubu's re-election. Shetima leads federal government delegation to Mon Bamanga Tukor. Federal government, state councils share 2.34 trillion allocation. Dixon 6, de-escalation of tension ahead of 2027 polls. Alake 6, rescue of Sudanese trapped in collapsed mining pits. Orire victim who were moved six times in the forest. Shetima clarifies six northern governors' remarks, says all back Tinubu after APC primaries. Let's take our first commercial break of the morning. When we get back, we'll be analyzing the top stories, making headlines across the dailies. To stay with us.
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13: 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It's time for us to take a look at the stories properly now. Go deeper into the stories by breaking them down for you to understand the issues beyond the headlines. We have Dr. Bayo Busari with us. He's the head of Department Mass Communication at Lekki University here in Ibadan. Doctor, great to have you. Good morning, sir.
14: Good morning. My pleasure to be with you.
13: Same here. Okay, let's start off with this internal wrangling, should I say, within the APC, or the wrangling between the APC and Wike's PDP. So there are reports that, of course, you know about the Rainbow Coalition of Nation Wike, the rejection of that coalition by Progressive Governors Forum led by Hope Uzodinma of Imo State. And the Punch is reporting this morning that the president is set to intervene in this growing face-off between the APC and the FCT minister, Nyesom Wike. According to reports, they say that the president is expected to engage the parties in a bid to resolve the differences. And there are those who say this crisis could make or mar the president's chances and the APC's chances overall in the 2027 election. Perhaps this could be where the cookie begins to crumble for the ruling party. Now, Wike, leader of the opposition PDP, who is serving in the APC-led federal government as FCT minister, has been promoting the Rainbow Coalition in Rivers in support of Tinubu ahead of the 2027 election. But he says, look, this Rainbow Coalition is just to support President Tinubu. We're still going to field our candidates that pertaining to our interests in different states, especially in the South-South and the Southeastern part of the country. They call the president a master strategist, right? So what are the options available for him here? Because the governors are very crucial to his victory. Nyesom Wike also, you know, some would say via the G5 alliance in 2023, did a lot to ensure the victory of the president. So the big question is, what are the options on the table for the president? And is this where the cookie begins to crumble for the APC? Doctor?
14: Well, the cookies may not crumble.
13: Mm.
14: If you go back to what happened in 2023, everyone was there and everyone was aware the road that is on Wike and his co-travelers played to ensure that candidate Bola Ahmed Tinubu had a good day during the election. Be that as it may, since he has not resigned from the PDP and the APC did not object to his appointment as minister, he will continue to serve for as long as the man who appointed him is pleased with him. Now, but on the line of politics, a line has to be drawn. He is a member of PDP serving in APC, led government. He is not a member of APC. He has not been said to be attending any meeting that APC had had as a political party. So there's a line that is drawn. So if everybody now is talking about the position that Wike is taking, probably that person doesn't understand what the difference between, you know, serving in government and being a member of a political party. We've had individuals who had been members of different parties and had served in government before. The one that probably might be easier for us to remember is that of late Chief Bola Ige, who was a minister under President Olusegun Obasanjo's led PDP to government. He was a member of AD. And when it was time, I think the only difference was that when it was time to go into election, Bola Ige resigned from government and went back to his party. But Wike is not resigning, and it doesn't seem like...
1: Doctor, just to add to it, late Bola Ige also did not... endorse the president at the time. In fact, like you said, he resigned and worked for his party. But in this case, Nelson Wike has endorsed the president for a second term. He says, that is non-negotiable.
14: Just as we have sitting governors who have adopted President Bola Ahmed Tinubu. You remember the Anambra governor, Professor Charles Soludo, and recently the governor of Osun State, Ademola Adeleke. So we have instances like that. So if you have individuals in different political parties who are adopting, it's a choice. So if he's presenting candidate, he's presenting candidate from his own political party, and the law allows that. So what remains is what each of them will do when it comes to election. Unless, of course, you believe that you need the support of his own weekend, your state, to win. I mean, if that is that, if it's a threat to you, go and work more. Work harder. That's what it means. You don't need anybody from outside your political party to give you support if you know you have a good standing with the electorate. So if they are raising highbrow, they should discuss that within their party. I don't think any way concerns Jason Wike as a member of PDP.
1: So, Doctor, you're sounding like you support Wike, or you are in agreement with Wike when you said that the governors are just being politically lazy, that they should go and mobilize support on their own and leave this rainbow coalition.
14: That's the reality. He's not a member of their party. So they can't sanction him for anything. The only person that can do anything about Wike is the man who has appointed him as minister. So long as he's been with him, both of them are okay in their relationship. So it's a relationship between the president and his, ally from another party.
1: But do you think the president can afford to... Sorry to come in here, Doctor, again. Do you think the president can afford to jettison the interest of the governors? Because the governors are also important. They are members of his party, regardless. So
14: let me tell you this.
1: Yes.
14: Why the fear is this?
1: Yes.
14: The presidential election comes before the gubernatorial election.
1: Yes.
14: And the tendency is this: if by adventure Bola Ahmed Tinubu wins a re-election, he may not be absolutely interested, in inverted commas, in
1: the governors,
14: the gubernatorial election. So I think that's the fear that majority of people are entertaining, that the president might, to the tenth oyster, everybody should, play your card, play your success card. If that works with your people, fine. What it means that you must work for yourself.
1: After the presidential election is to thy tenth, O Israel. After the presidential election, to thy tenth, O Israel.
14: It could be. Probably that's the fear all these people are entertaining. You might want to ask a question. In the past, why did all of them move into APC? That's a major question that all of them should answer. Particularly those who moved from either PDP or another political party into APC. Why did they move? If they were sure of themselves, why did they move? So the fear being entertained now is that probably they are looking towards the direction of the president to give them absolute support when it comes to the gubernatorial.
1: So no need for the president to intervene then, because the Punch is reporting that the president would intervene in this face-off to try and douse the tension Because from the analysis, it looks like, Wike is definitely on the right track. Work for the president in the presidential election, and after that, everybody goes to the field, work for their
15: party,
1: popularity.
15: Yes. Why should he go out of his own party to go and work for another person?
1: Right.
15: Particularly at the gubernatorial level. For now, does PDP have a presidential candidate? I'm not too sure. Okay, and he even said it, that, whether they are presenting a candidate, it's just like what you call a placeholder for the President Bola meeting. For now, for today, UK is PDP, PDP is UK. Whatever I say, it goes.
1: Right.
15: So, and I think that's a prayer that these governors are probably, entertaining.
1: Mm.
15: Unless, of course, they feel that it has a hold within their own state. I mean, it should be between APC and PDP, in whatever, in each of the state that all these governors are. So, I don't think there should be a block approach.
1: Right.
15: To gubernatorial election, as we will have in presidential election.
1: Okay. Doctor, please hold our thoughts. We need to take this commercial break. When we get back, we'll be moving on to other stories, making headlines across the dailies. Just stay with us. We'll be back in a moment.
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2: 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We're live on Facebook, by the way, 32FM 949. If you're just joining us, it's 9 minutes past 7 o'clock. We're looking at the latest stories across the dailies. We're analyzing the stories for you. We have Dr. Bayo Busari with us, the head of Department Mass Communications, Lekki State University here in Ibadan. Doctor, thank you for staying with us. Let's quickly move away from that face-off between the APC governors and FCT Minister Nyesom Wike. Now let's go to this one from The Punch. It says, State Houses of Assembly will consult governors before taking final decision on the constitutional amendment bills that have been transmitted to their State Houses of Assembly. Now, the chairman of the Conference of Speakers of State Assembly made this known yesterday, said they will consult the governors, and this consultation will help lawmakers and the governors harmonize their views on the amendment to the Constitution. He's also Speaker of the Delta State House of Assembly. I recall that the National Assembly had actually announced that it transmitted the 2026 Constitutional Alteration Bill to the 36 States Houses of Assembly for consideration, asking them to communicate their resolution within 30 days. Of course, part of this alteration to the Constitution includes the introduction of state police, which has been a much debated issue in the Nigerian polity for a while now. Now, this development marks the commencement of the next phase of the amendment process of the Constitution, with the proposed alteration now before the state legislature, whose approval is required before the exercise can actually proceed. So it all lies within the purview of the State House of Assembly. Now, but the speakers, they've said that, look, we need to consult with the governors first so that we can be on the same page regarding our views on state police and other alteration to the Constitution before forwarding our amended bill to the National Assembly. What do you make of this? Trying to be on the same page with the governors, or should we look at it within the context of them functioning as what some people would describe as an appendage of the state government?
3: It's an interesting thing. We felt missing words that the governors are the assembly. The assemblies are the governor. So, what the speaker said is speaking the mind of his colleagues. But be that as it may, it will be required that there should be an understanding between the executive arm and the legislative arm. Since the bill did not originate from the executive arm at the state level, so there's no way the governors will not be carried along. So he just said the obvious. They can't pass that bill. They can't, give the assent to it as required by the Constitution without input from their governors. Obviously, the governors are the ones that will execute, bring this bill when it becomes law into life. It's not the president. It's not the assembly. So there's no way the governors will have an input. And I just hope that all of them will be on the same page. What they should be looking at should be the gray areas in the practicality of that law, eventually when it becomes law. I think that should be their concern. I don't think anybody at this point should be talking about, no, I don't want. But if you have, oh, good. That's the hallmark of democracy. It's a matter of choice. But once we are able to get the required two-thirds, we are good to go. So the governor obviously will make their input, there's no doubt. This is not going to be like the local government bill that virtually the assemblies via their governors, killed. So I hope that this will, within the next 30 days that National Assembly has advised them to work on, I just hope that they will do the needful

0: it possible, you know, going to conference meeting between them and their governors, and then come up with a resolution as to the best way that that bill can be, you know, make functional when it becomes law.
1: Okay, let's quickly go to this one, and this is another trending story that a lot of Nigerians have been reacting to on social media. Sort of brings back the memory of the, was it the PNID judgment debt that was eventually won? I think it was during the late Buhari administration. I'm just thinking how Nigeria gets itself into some of these legal issues. And interestingly, one of the counsels to this company known as Sunrise, what's the company now? I'm trying to get the name. Sunrise Power. One of the attorneys is Femi Falano. He actually stated that the suit was filed under the International Court Expedited Procedure Rules and should be resolved in 6 months. Now, one of the reactions I've seen to this is that, I mean, as an activist, someone who advocates for good governance, how do you file a case in favor of a company against the Nigerian government? Perhaps that's just what professionalism dictates. Your client approaches you, you try to do what they ask you to do, regardless of your of the patriotism expected of you. That's on one side. So the case relates to an international arbitration tribunal under the auspices of the International Chamber of Commerce, ICC, in Paris, issuing an award in favor of Nigeria, rejecting claims totaling about $3.38 billion in arbitration instituted over disputes associated with development of Mambila Power Project in Taraba State. Now, the tribunal ruled in favor of Nigeria and rejected the claims by Sunrise Power and Transmission Company Limited of Sunrise. According to the statement, the company had demanded $680 million as a settlement sum and interest in respect of another arbitration in which it was claiming more than $2.7 billion in compensation and interest relating to dispute associated with the development of the 3,960-megawatt hydroelectric power project in Mambila in Taraba State. The president said the latest decision affirmed the Nigerian state determination not to succumb to what it described as predatory, exploitative claims by corrupt local and international entities and their enablers and funders. I don't know if you recall the PNID case as well. I think they said the agreement was had during the late Umaru Musa Yar'Adua administration, perhaps when he was sick. That was when some people signed the contract and all of that and got into that mess with that company. This one also relates to another deal, and thankfully the court has ruled in our favor. So I'd like to get your reaction as to how we get ourselves into these things. And Falano, being one of the counsels, also filed a suit. In his own suit, he was demanding $400 million on behalf of the company as part of settlement over the alleged breach of contract on the part of the Nigerian government. The Hydro Mambila Power was conceived in the 1970s, but suffered severe delays. Successive government had the agreement before. They said that this agreement, that in contention, was signed by the AGF under late Muhammadu Buhari, Abubakar Milami, SCN, Minister of Power, Salim Maman, at the time, on behalf of the federal government, while, you know, the chairman of the company also signed, you know, to withdraw the arbitration against Nigeria at ICC. What do you make of this, Doctor?
0: Yeah, to start with, we've always been having patriotic elements within us. Otherwise, there wouldn't have been this case in the first instance the way it went. Secondly, the principle of the profession is that unless you have a personal grant to say, oh, I don't want to take up this matter, the principle is that you don't deny a client the opportunity of representation if they are approached. So what Femi Falana is doing is a professional approach. When it comes to the issue of patriotism, you can ask, oh, do I go into litigation against my country? But you have individuals, even within the Nigerian space, who are taking their governments at whatever level to court. So it's not a matter of patriotism or whatever, but it's a matter of what we are establishing. Who is right, who is wrong, and someone has to represent another person. So it's just that it's Femi Falana. He could have been any other lawyer within the Nigerian space. Because he's an activist, it does not mean we won't have to hear any speak. When the late Ganefine was alive, he made it open and clear that he never once took a one-hour contract from the Nigerian government. So how did he survive? So he had to survive based on his professed profession. So I think in that instance, that's what Femi Falana is. Unless, of course, we can establish that, oh, he's not professional in it. If it's not, issue of patriotism, I mean, you need to hire your pay. And in whatever way you do it,

0: percentage of that that landscape to generate electricity. It's part of what the world is doing. Not only hydro, not even solar, what have you. So it's a project that we should, perhaps when we put all this again by hand, we should go back to that project and make it to succeed.
1: All right. Okay, let's hear from the listener now. 0906-2009-49. 0906-2009-49. That's the number to call. You can also join us on Facebook, 32FM949. 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So let me take some comment on Facebook. Sulaiman Sherry says, good morning and happy Friday to everyone. Regarding the Mambila project, congratulations to Nigeria and kudos to the legal team for their professional defense for Nigeria's interests. Now money saved and international embarrassment prevented for Nigeria. Samson Ademo Agun says, good morning to you in the studio. NLC should fight for what would be sustainable for its members, and not only increment in salaries, but reduction in fuel price to a reasonable amount. But the federal government led by the APC has failed to make the market free for anyone to sell the price of crude at their own price, because there's no price control after the removal of fuel subsidy. Thank you. Taiwo Ajao says, please tell Wike my love for him is too much in Nigerian politics, okay? Rose Adeola says, Wike's political journey shows the cost of putting personal interests first. His role in PDP crisis has weakened the party, while the APC appears determined not to repeat the same mistake. It is time for Nigerians to look beyond political drama. We must reject propaganda, think wisely, and put the interests of the people above personal ambition. Dr. Mizuma Labara from Uwere says that we pray for the right leaders to lead, not rule, that would set the right pace, that would give, not loot, moral compass, not rudderless captains, installing those that deserve our loyalty and leadership, not those that demand our dealership and lordship over us. We need men and women who stand tall on moral authority, who march in gold in search of honor, with service and heart of love for us and fear of God. We need focused, creative, and visionary leaders. Let's take this. Hello, good morning.
2: Hello, good morning.
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1: Welcome.
2: You see, regarding the Mambila, as a close to Nigeria, is a welcome development. Now, there should be more accountability. On Wiki, I will not comment now. That's my assumption. Good morning.
1: All right, good morning. 0906-2000-949, 0097000-949, 0906-2000-949. Sulaiman Shahu says the bearing rift between the APC governors. Okay, let's take this. Hello. Hello. Good morning, sir.
3: Good morning.
1: Good morning.
3: Good morning.
1: Yeah.
3: Doctor, good morning. This is okay.
1: Welcome.
3: Doctor, like you answered, the cookie will not crumble. But I want us to know something, Doctor. PDP... the governor of Anambra State is supporting the president as Soludo and governor, not as Abga. The same with Osun State. The man is not going as Akol, he's going as himself. But in weakest case, PDP has a presidential candidate. Yet, even the spokesman of PDP came out to say they will support, that they are supporting the president. It's an anti-party thing. If Wike were to be on the other side, we know what he would have done. He would have shouted everywhere. I don't really know the kind of he in his own case, let's call a spade a spade. This man is just not sincere with it. That was why I said yesterday somebody called the presidential candidate of PDP a particular name, and that is who he is, standing in just as if a distraction. Good morning, this is okay.
1: All right, good morning. 0906-2000-949, 0906-2000-949. Tulemon said the brewing rift between APC governors and Minister Wike is a clear case of not burning down your own house to save another's. However, politics is indeed a game of interest. What matters most is how it ends. And in this case, the Rainbow Coalition is still trending in Lagos APC camp. And Doctor, you know, I find something quite interesting, because all of this Rainbow Coalition looks like Wike's target is concentrated. Okay, let me take this. Hello. Hello.
4: Hello, good morning.
1: Good morning, sir.
4: Hello, good morning. Hello, Toba.
1: Good morning.
4: Yeah, this is Ginga Mario calling from Akpata.
1: Welcome.
4: Now, on the feud between Wike and those APC governors, Now APC will now they will now know what it is, what Wike is doing to Fubara when the governor in Rivers State. The same thing Wike is doing to President APC governor is what he did to Fubara that is costing him his second term ambition. So now and I'm sure that by 2027 the general election, if peradventure the president Tinubu wins election, I'm sure it's going to do away with Wike because Mr. President himself knew that Wike is a turn on his pledge. But because he knows that Wike has an electoral value, he can assess some votes to him, and he knows the impact he played in 2023 election. So, per adventure, if Mr. President wins again in 2027, I'm sure he's going to do it with Wike, because Wike is a turn to this democracy that we are having. Thank you very much, and have a nice day.
1: All right, thank you. Thank you. Okay, so, Doctor, I was going to ask very quickly, maybe in a minute, the calls just keep coming in. Hello.
5: Good morning, Zapatron.
1: Good morning. Very quickly, very quickly. Yes.
5: Okay, please, for God's sake, I have to be the academic doctor as well as Mr. Tobai. President Babola, you are mentioning Bolivia. He's supporting Babola, mentioning. He's also building his political career. He's a selfish visionary leader. You know, this particular president we are. If one time support Atiku, one time this former EFCC Sharma, under Baba Obasanjo. So you know what he supported Baba Buhari. So not even know that Dima is building his own. So Wike is also on the same page, but we never can tell. It's either we score, you lose the guy.
1: All right, thank you. Good morning. Thank you. All right, Doctor, just before we go, like I said, under a minute, I want to get your thoughts on this one. Why is Wike not floating Rainbow Coalition in Lagos? Why is not floating Rainbow Coalition in Kano? Why is not floating it in, what's the other state now? In states where, in Ogun State, for instance, I mean, it looks like he's selective with the places he's floating his Rainbow Coalition. Opu Zodima is the one, complaining. I think there's also the issue in Abia with, the deputy speaker now, I can't remember his name now, Benjamin Kalu, and then Opu Zodima in Imo because of Samuel Ayanwu Wike wants to, support for the governorship election in Imo State. So, I mean, it looks like Wike also knows where the interest of the president lies and where his interest also lies as well. Doctor?
6: Yeah, obviously. If you look at the political trajectory of Olame Tinubu,
1: yes.
6: What Wike is trying to do, perhaps looking into the future, is to build a network for himself. And he's taking advantage of the current position he occupies. So if he's not coming to Lagos, probably he has weighed his options and probably realized that, I do not have a strong holding in this area. So let me go to where I have my, own probably loyalists and supporters and what have you. Politics is an issue of cultivating relationship.
1: Yeah.
6: So that's what he's doing. So if anybody feels threatened, I think what you need to do is, up your own game and, put in...
1: Mobilize your support.
6: Let's see how people, follow you and what are you doing.
1: Right. Thank you so much, Dr. Babusari, for your analysis. Thank you, dear listener, for joining us as well. Papers Review returns tomorrow, Saturday, 6 to 7 a.m. and every weekday, 6:30 to 7:30. Stay tuned to your laughter station. Tomorrow will be here. In the next couple of minutes on the Smart Kids Show. My name is Olorun Tobayo. You've enjoyed the rest of your Friday morning. Bye for now.

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0: lovers, are you ready to create, compete, and win big? 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Your child has a dream. Let them craft it. 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It costs 0 naira to participate. Yes, you heard right. 0 naira. All you need is your child's creativity and some empty Indomie cartons. And who knows, your child makes the next big winning craft. But here's something very important. Parents, after you have downloaded the Indomitables Fan Club app from Play Store or Apple Store, take 2 clear pictures of the craft and submit your child's craft on the app. We want to see your child's amazing creation. So parents, grab your phones and show off your child's creativity, because those pictures are what you are submitting for the competition. Once your child's craft has been reviewed and approved, you'll receive a notification when it is time for voting. We play today. Here's where you need to get your craft to win. Your child will have a unique voting link for their craft, and you would have to share that link. 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So don't just submit and forget. 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Get your supporters involved. Let's see who has been paying attention ever since we started the show this morning. Spell with me. Welcome to the Indomie Fan Club Radio House on 32 FM 94.9. My name is Auntie Sumbo. And yes, Indomie lovers, are you ready to create? Are you ready to compete? And are you definitely ready to win big? If your answer is yes, then this is for you. Team Yourself Up Season 11 is here. And of course, your child could stand a chance to win cartons of Indomie. Yummy, right? Okay, your child can also win cash prizes, shopping vouchers. Your child can win bicycles, scholarship, indomitable coins, and many more exciting rewards, awards. And yes, this year, we have one big message for every child, every parent listening. Your child has a dream. Let them craft it. Count 1, 2. Parents, team up with your child and create a unique craft using Indomie cartons, Indomie wrappers, seasoning sachets, or a combination of all three. Now, this costs 0 naira to participate. Yes, you heard that right. 0 naira at no cost. All you need is your child's creativity and some empty Indomie cartons. And who knows, your child makes the next big winning craft. But here's something very important. Parents, after you have downloaded the Indomitables Fan Club app from Play Store or Apple Store, take 2 clear pictures of the craft and submit your child's craft on the app. We want to see your child's amazing creation. So parents, what are you waiting for? Grab your phones and show off your child's creativity, because those pictures are what you are submitting for the competition. Once your child's craft has been reviewed and approved, you would receive a notification when it is time for voting. And of course, here's what you need to get your craft to win. Your child will have a unique voting link for their craft, and you would have to share that link with your family, with your friends, your neighbors, your community, on your WhatsApp groups, because the more likes your craft gets, the higher your chance of winning. So don't just submit the craft. Make sure you tell your friends about the voting link, so they can like, they can share, and so that your child's craft can have plenty or more likes. Count it up, spell it out. Hooray! So now let's Jesse, who has been paying attention to everything Auntie Sumbo has been saying. 0705-5000-949-0809-7000-949. You can also call 0906-2000-949. I'm going to be asking just five questions this morning, and I am going to be picking two winners. Just two. Spell with me. Or rather, should I say one? Anyway, 0705-5000-949-0809-7000-949. Hello, good morning.
1: Good morning, ma'am.
0: Good morning to you, my darling. What's your name, your age, and the name of your school?
1: My name is Adedaya Enoch, and I'm in the International School of Ibadan.
0: Enoch! You're not answering, Auntie Sumbo. Enoch, where have you been?
1: Fine.
0: Since you came back from Lagos, you just did not ask after Auntie Sumbo. You did not call on the Smart Kids show, and I've missed you. I've announced.
1: My God, but not pick.
0: I didn't pick. Can you imagine, Auntie Sumbo? He not called me all the way from where? When you came back from Lagos, and Auntie Sumbo did not pick. I'm so sorry, Enoch. But I want you to know that I have missed you. How was your holiday?
1: Just fine, ma'am.
0: Okay, that's good. So, Enoch, I have one question for you this morning. You get it right, you win a gift courtesy Indomie Nigeria.
1: Yes, ma'am.
0: Now, the more what, the higher your chance of winning. The more likes and views. Good. That is amazing, Enoch. Congratulations. You have won yourself a gift courtesy Indomie Nigeria. Please send a text message with your full name, your age, and the name of your school to 0913. Enoch, are you there?
1: Yes, ma'am.
0: 0913-246-1006. 0913-246-1006. Okay? And you can come for your gift. If you want to come today, yes, you can come. All right, thank you very much. And to my winners for last 2 weeks, I'm going to be sending a text message to you as well. You can come for your gift today anytime from 12, okay? Anytime from 12. Hello, good morning.
2: Good morning, ma'am.
0: Good morning. Okay.
2: I'm 11 years old.
0: What is the name of your school, Abdulaziz?
2: Muxfar
0: Lilies. Okay. Thank you very much, darling. Welcome to the Indomie Fan Club Radio House. Are you ready to answer your question this morning?
2: Yes, ma'am.
0: Okay, so you are to sing the Indomie Fan Club theme song. Are you ready?
2: Yes, ma'am.
0: One, two.
2: Indomie Fan.
0: Okay.
2: One. Indomie Fan Club, bringing us together. Indomie Fan Club.
0: Indomie
2: Fan Club.
0: Let's go. Okay, a round of applause, darling. That was amazing, but that's not your question. So now let's answer our questions this morning, okay? How many clear pictures should you take of your child's craft? How many clear pictures should you take of your child? Two. Amazing. Congratulations. Okay, you have won yourself a gift courtesy Indomie. Now, please send a message, okay? Hello?
2: Okay, ma'am.
0: With your full name.
2: Hello, ma'am.
0: Yes, your full name, your age, and the name of your school, okay? To 0913.
2: I use my daddy's number to send.
0: Okay, but make sure it has your full name, your age, and the name of your school to 0913-246-1006. Thank you very much. Wishing you an amazing time at school. Indomie Fan Club, bringing us together. Indomie Fan Club, learning every day.

0: Cha and be indomitable, be friends forever. Okay, 0705 50949. Somebody's wondering, how did Auntie Sumbo know this song? I like this song too. I'm a child too. I'm a smart kid too. Okay, welcome to the Indomie Fan Club Radio House. If you're joining us for the first time, you are more than welcome. What are we talking about today? We are talking about the Team Yourself Up Season 11. That's why we're here. That's what we're talking about. And the question Indomie has for you this morning is, are you ready to create? Are you ready to compete? Are you ready to win big? Last week, I shared some information with you, but some of the things that your child could stand a chance winning this season of Team Yourself Up Season 11 are cartons of Indomie. Mentioning it alone, I'm trying to imagine having a hot, sumptuous bowl of Indomie. Now, your child also stands a chance of winning cash prizes, shopping vouchers. Your child can win tablets, bicycles, scholarships, indomitable coins, and many more exciting rewards. Now, this year, just one question that we have is, your child has a dream. Let them craft it. Books up high. So parents, mommies and daddies, team up with your child and create a unique craft using Indomie cartons, Indomie wrappers, seasoning sachets, or a combination of all three. Now this costs 0 naira to participate. Yes, you heard that right. 0 naira. Now, all you need is your child's creativity and some empty Indomie cartons. And who knows, your child makes the next big winning craft. But something very important that you need to know. Parents, after you have downloaded the Indomitables Fan Club app from Play Store or Apple Store, that's to let you know that if you want to download the app, that's the Indomitable Fan Club app, you can download from Play Store or Apple Store. Now you have to take 2 clear pictures of the craft and submit your child's craft on the app. But that's not all, okay? Morning time, we're ready. We want to see your child's amazing creation. So parents, grab your phones and show off your child's creativity, because those pictures are what you are submitting for the competition. Now, once you have done that, that's not all. Like I said, your child is going to receive a unique voting lift link after the craft has been reviewed. Now, if the craft have been approved, a message will be sent to you. A unique voting link for their craft will also be sent to you. Now, that link you have to share amongst your friends, your family members, your neighbors, your community, okay? On your WhatsApp group, you need to share this link, because the more likes your child's craft gets, the higher your chance of winning. And that's one of the questions that we asked earlier. Okay, one of the questions we asked earlier. Hello.
1: Hello.
0: Mm-hmm. Hello. Good morning. Hello.
1: Hello.
0: Hello. Good morning.
1: Hello.
0: Hello. Good morning. I can hear you. What's your name, your age, and the name of your school?
1: Hey.

0: 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My name is Auntie Sumbo. Hello, good morning. Hello, good morning.
1: My name is Basha Yalawa. I am 5 years old.
0: Okay, good morning and welcome to the Indomie Fan Club Radio House, okay?
1: Okay.
0: Now, are you ready to answer your question?
1: Yes.
0: Now, where can you download the Indomitables Fan Club app?
1: Play Store.
0: Or?
1: Apple Store.
0: Can you say that again, like somebody is not telling you?
1: Apple Store.
0: You said what? I can't hear you. There's noise. Yeah, where can you download the app? All right, please, if you're calling into the studio, I know that you're in the car on your way to school. You might probably be outside school. Please, you need to look for a place that is quiet so I can hear what you're saying. And you need to be sure of what you're saying. 0705-5000-949-0809-7000-949. Those are the numbers to call to be part of the Indomie Fan Club Radio House. Now, the number you are to send your text message to, you are not allowed to call. Okay, don't call the number, just send the text message. I can see some people calling the number. No, you are to send a text message with your full name, your age, and the name of your school. Okay, so I've received Abdulaziz Oladeji's text message. I'm still waiting for one more person. Thank you very much. Abdulaziz Oladeji, you are a regular caller on the Smart Kids Show. You have won on the Indomie Fan Club Radio House before. And I, okay. All right, 0705-5000-949. Hello, good morning. Hello, good morning. Hello, good morning. Good morning.
2: Good morning.
0: Good morning. What's your name, your age, and the name of your school?
2: My name is I'm calling, the name of my school is Joy View.
0: Yes, pick up so I can hear you. All right, so we're going to ask you one question. If you get it right, you win something courtesy Indomie Nigeria. Are you ready?
2: Yes, ma'am.
0: Okay, so one question, and the question goes thus. After your child's craft is approved and goes live, what will you receive?
2: A link.
0: What kind of link?
2: A vote link.
0: A voting link. Okay, that is correct. Thank you very much, Praise. Is that what you called your name?
2: Yes, ma'am.
0: Okay, thank you so much. So send a text message to 0913-246-1006, okay? So parents, what are you waiting for? Okay, that your kid's dream tablet and bicycle is up for grabs. Now, submission of all entries closes by 16th October 2026 and voting starts 17th October 2026. Okay, submission of entries closes by 16th October 2026 and voting starts 17th October 2026. 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
1: All right, I said I gave an instruction, but some children will not just listen. 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That's all you are supposed to do. Now, back to what I was saying before that break. Submission of entries closes by 16th October 2026 and voting starts 17th October 2026. 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Bye-bye.

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2: 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As a matter of fact, it is a great indictment on the government of Tinubu. So tawon APC members, to honorable members of APC, to ba joko, tawon na ba wo dada, pe isoku so to mokunrin yin so kiri. O le di wahala fun awa now. They are bound to react. E wo the other time, oro to so nipa Osun, ti president ba fe win, won ran ohun lo. 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So that gives a very very negative image fun ijoba Bola Ahmed Tinubu. E wo awon media chat to man se yen, how many ministers lo se run kan be yen ti Tinubu ba feran ara o ye ko stop media chat yen with immediate effect, because it is an abuse of process. O kon soro anyhow. 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
2: 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Everyone will learn the president. I want the primary school, no idea. 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So I want the mirror society. Oshenila and Uber. We are winning here. One more one lay. I want your daughter, Lossy legislature. National Assembly. 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Ohun ni number one window into any democracy. Awon logbon, awon onimo, awon loye, awon successful businessmen, entrepreneurs. 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But, mi ri won bawe. 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I want to any school sati ni won yen. Don't apply for Senate at the House of Reps. Hello, I want to ti won leyin. Professors, doctors, master degree holders. I neg. 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
3: Yes, it's not going anywhere. Eh? Yeah, I feel little cost. That's my real way. Oh, no, my leader, I want to afford you. 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But I afford you my leader, I want to afford you. 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Awon eni to le selu a fun won laye jagidi jagan ko ma kada kiri ko ma ko bon kiri qualification don fi wole niyan eh releyi senator to lo si eh nilesha to so pe kon pa won eh se irrational human being o le so ru nkan be yen jade pe kon ma pa won eyan
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10: Now, ewa wo ohun to nsele. 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O ti wa sile. Nitori ko nse ohun ti won bere fun, ohun ni won fe fun won yi. Won ti en so, won ni boya bi 6000 awon olopa center yen. Awon ma oko post si awon states. I'm not sure of the number, but probably be 6000 cha or something like that.
9: Tension.
10: No ma post. No any suru.
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11: civil defense ni o
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12: Yeah, Elizabeth, in last John.
9: Yes, ma'am.
11: I'm going, ma.
12: Equator. That is what I'm on. You know.
9: Tommy?
12: You tell me if I don't know what you're talking about. Only see, I want to share with you, share with me. Share, only let the last see why you job at last see me. I don't need to go on. I don't know how much you let by you. Equator, get a judge. What if you want to do? What if you cook? What if you want to do? What if you want to do? Oloja ki o kan wa lo to ba ni ko lohun ko gba wa
9: ami
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0: 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We're here to serve you top stories across the exciting world of sports in the next 15 minutes and count you down to another exciting weekend across the top leagues in Europe. My name is Olorun Toba Yusuf. Samis is here with me. Samis, good to have you. Good morning.
1: Good morning, Olorun Toba.
0: All right, Samis, let's start off from your state, right? I know you've been following the story regarding the grievances expressed by the athletes over their unpaid bonuses, poor welfare, and what have you. There's supposed to be, is it a press conference or a meeting between the athletes and the state government scheduled for today? What exactly is going on with these athletes and what efforts have been made to assuage them, really?
1: From Monday, good morning, everyone. From Monday, we had the Commissioner for Youth and Sports, Yinibada, of course, addressed the athletes and told the athletes to give 10 work days, which will elapse next Friday.
0: Right.
1: But last night and in the early hours of today, the governor of your state, His Excellency Seyi Makinde, would resume office after his long leave.
0: Yeah.
1: He would resume office, and the first call of duty by the office at the seat of the governor is to meet with the athletes later today. I'm very sure that they have already converged at the State House there at Agodi to meet with the governor. So I'm very sure that proceedings would actually go down, and we expect the results from all of these things. Probably fulfilling that promise which the Honorable Commissioner for Youth and Sports said wasn't there, and of course preparing the team also for the upcoming National Sports Festival in Enugu.
0: So the grievances are about bonuses that they are
1: winning bonuses
0: in the Southwest Games.
1: There are the National Sports Festival in Abeokuta last year.
0: Yeah.
1: There are some also who are that are contesting for that of Abuja Para Games in 2023.
0: Yeah.
1: So it's just a pile up of all of the promises or all of the things that the players have not been that are privileged to enjoy.
0: Okay.
1: As being athletes representing the state.
0: All right, from there, let's go to the Men's Volleyball Nations Championship in Tunisia. Nigeria secured a place in the quarterfinals of the tournament after battling back to defeat Algeria 3-2 in the final group game yesterday. The victory has earned Nigeria a ticket to the quarterfinal and also underlining their resilience in the tournament, with coach Ryan Maseji praising the players for their response after twice falling behind in that game. Let's head on to football, Samis, where the under 20 women's tournament, World Cup, taking place in Poland. Our ladies are making us proud. They thumped England, the Young Lionesses of England, 3-0 in the round of 16 clash on Thursday. They actually advanced from the group stage in Group F. They face England, who topped Group F at the round of 16 yesterday. So they've made it through to the next stage of the competition.

0: 2010 and 2014. But getting that victory over England yesterday, I think it actually speaks so much volume. And we'll be playing against Colombia, a side that eliminated the host nation, which was yesterday as well. So the focus for the Falcons of Nigeria is actually to see how they would have navigate that game later on Sunday by 2 p.m. Against Colombia after they eliminated Poland 1-0 yesterday. 3-0 yesterday. It was indeed an impressive performance by Moses Aduku-led side, which definitely is just a team of home-based coaches. But we have the words of Janet Akero Moeyi, who also shared her excitement right after the game yesterday.
1: Let me happy fast. Happy like mad. Thank God for everything. For that. Thank God. I want to thank my teammates too for fighting, for coming out. God bless all of them.
2: Yeah, I see waiting there for your hand. I beg, show my camera waiting there your hand. Now you win woman or player of the match. Tell us, this one are your first one. Yeah. For this tournament.
1: Yes, first my first
2: one. I beg, Yanos, how you say they feel?
1: Oh, I feel happy. Thank God. This award, though, this award, I want to present it to my teammates. It's for everybody, not for only me. So, thank you.
3: Of course, you can feel the excitement of a young lady there.
0: She scored a second goal yesterday.
3: Yeah, I mean, as Sammy's mentioned, Colombia is the next hurdle for the Falconets in the quarterfinal. That's taking place on Sunday, 2 p.m. Nigerian time. Quickly, let's talk about Eric Schell. Of course, he's released the squad for the Super Eagles for the next international window. Despite sustaining an injury that has kept him out for 2 weeks, Galatasaray striker Victor Osimhen was also included in that squad for the upcoming international friendly window, with Saudi-based forward George Ilekina also earning his first call-up for the Super Eagles for the 2027 AFCON qualifiers against Madagascar and Guinea-Bissau. Super Eagles coach Eric Schell drew up two separate squads for the window, which will also see Nigeria face Russia in another international friendly game. So, Samis, what do you make of the squad released by Eric Schell? First competitive assignment since last AFCON in Morocco. He named Wilfred Ndidi, Osimhen, Sani Nwabali, defender Shemi Ajayi, midfielder Alexi Iwobi, as well as forwards Ademola Lookman, Moses Simon in his 24-man squad. He also called up Maduka Okoye, Calvin Bassey, Bright Osayi Samuel, Frank Onyeka, Rafael Onyedika, and forward Samuel Chukwueze, Ako Adams, and Tolu Aroko Dari. Those are some of the players in the squad for the next international window. That's the first assignment since that AFCON tournament for Sekou Erichelle.
0: Well, Stanley Wabali are making a return back to the folds of the Super Eagles of Nigeria after 8 months' absence. We saw Benjamin Fredericks also being laid off with injury, also making a return back to the squad. Alaylo on the same part also because of the injury, and Tolu Arokudari, and because of his deep in form, he was out of the team, but now he's back after he has found that a balance with the Dutch side, Ajax Amsterdam. But you also say that it's actually a good call-up by Sekou Erichelle for the AFCON qualifiers. But you look at the list also we have for that friendly against Russia, and this is where things might get tricky for the Super Eagles of Nigeria.
3: So he actually now released two separate squads.
0: Yeah. The same we saw with that the Demon Shaft. We've seen it with Sekou Erichelle also. Yeah. Times to that number with the Super Eagles of Nigeria. But I want to say this. I think players who don't turn up for that friendly game against Russia, they should be sanctioned. I know you might want to say they are playing for the Super Eagles of Nigeria. What is their gain of playing for Nigeria national team? There are some of them who would feel too big to play in a friendly game, not the World Cup or qualifiers. So there should be a sanction on ground for players who don't obey the call-up for that game against Russia.
3: Russia. All right, quickly from the Super Eagles, of course, other teams are expected to release their squad for the international window. Thomas Tuchel of England is expected as well to release his squad, I think, at 10 a.m. Today. Games against Spain, Czech Republic, and a doubleheader against Croatia as a come for the Three Lions in that extended international break. The squad is expected to come in later this morning. Let's quickly join our partners at the BBC Sports Centre for some English Premier League updates.
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5: Hello, I'm Sophia Hartley at the BBC Sports Centre. In the Europa League, it was a memorable European debut for Bournemouth with a 2-1 victory away to Real Sociedad. Two early goals put the Cherries in control as they dominated their Basque opponents in the first half. Elsewhere, Crystal Palace also enjoyed a smooth Europa League debut with a 4-0 victory against Polish champions Lech Poznań. It was a night for the youngsters at the Etihad, however, as Manchester City beat Norwich 5-0 to begin the defence of their Carabao Cup title. Teenager Floyd Samba enjoyed a dream first-team debut by scoring twice with Ryan Cherky Allen and 18-year-old Ryan McAidoo all on the score sheet for Enzo Maresca's side. Samba says it was a night to remember.
6: I couldn't be happier right now, obviously. Being my first senior debut, you have to expect everything to go up, the intensity, the level of players, everything goes up, so you have to be able to match it and cope with it, and I think I did well today with that.
5: Manchester City manager Enzo Maresca made 10 changes from the side that won in the Manchester derby on Sunday. Maresca says he has full confidence in the depth of his squad.
7: I think overall it was a serious professional performance. Happy for the young players, the one that they scored, the one that they didn't score like Kaden, and also happy for, you know, the senior players that they get 90 minutes, that is important.
5: And for more football news from the BBC, go to bbc.com/football.
4: BBC Premier League update from the home of Premier League football.
3: Many thanks, Sophia Hartley, from our partners at the BBC Sports Centre for that update. And as you heard, the UEFA Europa League went down last night. We saw Bournemouth getting a perfect start to European football, beating Real Sociedad 2-1. 4-0 in favour of Crystal Palace against Lech Poznań, or Besiktas beat Marseille 4-1. 5-0 bashing for Juventus against NEC McGemin, while Union Saint-Gilloise beat Victoria Plzeň 3-0. Milan suffered a 2-0 loss at home to Benfica. Let's look at some of the games this weekend in the English Premier League. Let's start off with that. Sammy's Brentford against Chelsea. That's tonight. Chelsea have a big challenge this season, and that has, of course, been unable to shut out their opponent, and they've conceded in every game they played in the league. The only clean sheet they kept so far has been in the EFL Cup, I think, against Luton Town when they beat them 2-0. So on the road against Brentford, the West London derby tonight, it looks like that clean sheet might not come after all for Xabi Alonso's side.
0: Well, I don't think that clean sheet is still going to come for Xabi Alonso. Because you look at how Brentford also, they've actually been playing since the start of the season. Well, I know Igor Thiago has not hit the form in which we saw him last season, but there is a Kevin Tchadi who trades his game for this club side. We see some other players as well that we support. These guys are good in terms of what they give a Brentford Football Club. But a Chelsea Football Club, I don't think Chelsea also would struggle to score goals, but it's just about the fact that can Chelsea really take that opportunity, take that turn of that event to get as many goals as possible before their opponents can really settle into games, or they just put themselves in the driver's seat to ensure that they put the game in cruise control. We they can see out a magnificent victory.
3: All right.
0: That would be the worry and call for Xabi Alonso.
3: All right, Arsenal away at Brighton and Hove Albion. Everton welcome Ipswich Town. Spurs take on Aston Villa. Liverpool away at Bournemouth, while Newcastle face Hull City. Fulham against Manchester United. Leeds against Crystal Palace. And of course, Enzo Maresca's Manchester City will take on Sunderland. In the Spanish La Liga as well this weekend, we've got some amazing fixtures as well. Let's just run you through some of them. Espanyol against Elche later tonight. Osasuna will face Vallecano tomorrow. Sevilla against Barcelona tomorrow as well. While Getafe will take on Malaga also tomorrow. So thank you, Sammy, for doing this with me. Later in the afternoon, our sport crew will be back on Scoreboard Reloaded. That's 3:30 to 4 p.m. My name is Alonso Tobar Yusuf. Enjoy the rest of your Friday morning. Bye for now.

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1: Ko ti lo.
2: Ben. It has come to stay.
1: Ko mo fi drama se le lori situation pa oro Segbowe, but Segbowe lo fun ni identity.
2: Yes, that's why I said I'm still here. So, Kotilo.
1: But only story tama so nipa questions mo bere yen.
2: Ah.
1: In the course of the interview.
2: She will be social.
1: Ah, kilo di. Kilo di. Kilo wa nbe. Nkan tan won yan mo ni. So, awon defe won fe mo le bo a ti de be.
2: Okay.
1: So, je ka wo background yi as Akinola ko before life before Segbowe. Growing up, we were little as child, we marry be botsi. Bi omo to ti ile alako jade pelu ise as his skin everything she see. All right, so let us into it.
2: Mo le so pe mo ti le alako we jade
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2: 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But deep down, we go along with Paco.
1: Paco.
2: Ben. 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Abi mi sile idili onigbagbo. My parents are Christian. And I'm a Christian as well. And growing up was good. And sometimes we had our down times. Mo bere abi mi sile Ibadan. 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Mo tesiwaju lati lo kawe ni Olabisi Onabanjo University lati lo ni diploma in industrial and labor relations. Leyin yen mo kuro nbe mo lo si Taisho Larin University of Education lati study English studies.
1: Okay.
2: Bi mo se dagba niyan igba ti mo se tan ni university ni mo wo ise theater.
1: Ba oni childhood sheri nipa oro o se pako osus one everything.
2: Okay, at some point in life, you know, we started like kids not knowing what life has in store for us. But at some point ani we need ja finances ni ile. So
1: lato do baba
2: ti ya no ni.
1: Okay.
2: Private school ni mo ti bere. 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
1: kilo sele mara kilo mo agbara yen lo.
2: A lot of issues with the family, and at some point we were broke. My dad was broke. My dad was not really broke, but my mom was broke. My dad was not really around at some point. But yeah, I moved to public school.
1: You sure dad didn't she?
2: He was a banker before he retired.
1: She retired or you come broke?
2: Benny, retirement, he invested in some businesses till really so sorry.
1: After retirement, obviously.
2: Yes, after retirement. In fact, I think some of the business, this thing was, they are still in court. I don't know if they are still in court now because at some point I just had to let go because Baba to ni business gogo uti dologbe. So I just had to let go and because it wasn't forthcoming. Oil and gas dealings and all that. So, Moshetoni Bishop Phillips Academy, Ben Muti graduates in secondary school. kin to wa tesiwaju lo si Olabisi Onabanjo University for my diploma in industrial and labor relations ati be ni mo ti kuro ti mo ti lo Taisola University of Education.
1: So awon wo ni kaluku gbogbo ala ni awon eyan tan wo pe any inspire me. So awon wo ni lo inspire yin. Last year, it's Obere acting at the theater.
2: Tyler Perry of Hollywood.
1: How come?
2: Because I used to be a fan. I am still a fan of Tyler Perry. I watch Tyler Perry's film. In fact, at some point, some of my close friends called me Tyler Perry of Nollywood. Because I love his works. And I think I've studied his works.

0: prowess for Uncle Muyiwa Adimola is storytelling. In fact, at some point, mo ti wa Uncle Muyiwa lo si ibi ti mo ro pe won wa nigba e ti mo fe serin lati le wa debe. 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Because mo missi road ki se bi ton wa.
1: Okay.
0: Gogo ni mo ro pe mo lo nigba.
1: Che location ni.
0: It wasn't the local office. Office one.
1: Okay.
0: I think around Oshuntokun Avenue then, Bojija,
1: okay.
0: Ibadan. So these are the people I used to look up to.
1: Now, Nigba and no, at any one institutes, academy, acting, I'd like to pay one mantel, but I'm you are the mother, Talese Lingma. Well, they write Sipia, Mufe, Walla, Lodoy.
0: Mug beyond you. I wrote Bodamu was severally. Like on Facebook, anytime someone to release film by, I send a message to someone, so far. In fact, at some point, I was writing, I need you to survive. That was how much I wanted to see him. But he never read my messages until I think around 2022, when I told him, I meet severally. I joke so far, Uncle, each time you shake my hands, I get cold feet. One I notice, money because I have always looked up to you. Money come on phone, on our phone, shall I write on Facebook and all that. So he picked up his phone and he checked my messages. Since
1: oh, you worry.
0: One I won't worry. I mean, le mabu ya won't worry, but of course one I won't worry. She mo pe ibaye, ko kin si red. Or seen, you can see me Facebook.
1: See Facebook, no.
0: Yeah,
1: there's possible with yeah. Message requests.
0: Message requests.
1: Those you are.
0: Yeah. So eventually he opened it and he responded right on the spot that thank you, Akinola, for not giving up on your dreams. I met you, Esther. Well done.
1: I met you, Esther.
0: That was in 2022. And it was really, it was a proud moment for me. You know, because more one car carrying by
1: for some other people, Tomati wine or Tomati, you want abandon dreams,
0: so on. And then, one person that I must appreciate also is Mrs. Foluke Focus,
1: okay.
0: Alaja Foluke Focus. More try lati just students London, but eventually, school oh, Jackie Kuro ni Ibadan ni by. I started Molo school ni Olabisi Onabanjo University. So me really wasi Ibadan dada. But from there, meeting, you know, share research and go for auditions and all that. Mo kon register on that one in by. So kishi peboya mo eventually lost on that one as students. But the fact that she welcomed me when I told her that I want to be into filmmaking, I would always appreciate that about her. Omanpo Alaja Focus ni Ilu Ibadan.
1: Okay.
0: I think those are the people that
1: so point when you breakthrough today. Breakthrough in the area of okay, a minot best seller. Not necessarily we are films the old day so but breakthrough pay because my first share my passion. Okay, I can now start.
0: Okay. Bimwe Shetoni Taishola University of Education in 2012. I went to serve in Benue State. At some point, Mumbai ni Benue State, Masari Wasili Latwa film pelu Michael Adejongo ni Ikebode, Onshi was school
1: by road.
0: By road, of course. Nigeria was still, you know, peaceful.
1: In 2012.
0: Moshile so po wa peaceful. Because ko si beru peni ko fe dawa lono and all that. And then she mo ti lagbara because Alawi mi mo fe wa le nbae. Bi mo se at some point at that time awon kokan wo bi pe le yo serious o se n pada wa lo si school lo ma sere because of course ere lo ro pe and she nigbaya. But I was passionate about filmmaking, acting especially. So, as she shared with Mike, in fact, I mean, going to be my bill, Jedani, onje ta ma je ewa aburu e kan wa to ma se wa dada fun wa so a bunje dani asha ma se gbogbo e ko si pe aru ko nbe bo dreams wa o big gan Africa Magic la ma so pa fe taiye fun awon pe kati kati la se because awon kini e ta ba wu awon clips ye ni se awon pe ko si la se yo but we thank God those were our formative years
1: yes.
0: So eventually mo shetan service my mom pressured me to look for jobs she loved that I want to be a filmmaker but won ma nbe mi pe akinjo ki n wa se boya tin ma sise die tin ma ti rowo nbe mo wa le 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gift of writing writing stories and all that so mo ma lo si auditions leko ma ya owo lowo re mi kan kind of last Sunday at that time on shetoni poli I think he re poli so o tin se marketing fun our 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
0: 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wanted to go in for her own audition. But I saw that she was nervous. So you can do it. Let's rehearse together. More bad script. Asha rehearse papa wa walilo. Wakbari audition. So what jazz bus tapo. How was it? And it was fine. Money, okay. Take care of yourself. Immediate walilo shit him. Me mapon draw them.
1: Okay.
0: Moshe jade pada. Only I was you're still here. Me, I'm still here. I was waiting for you. I wanted to only how was it money. I think we ali ri any ton shelo kan ninu ni gbogbo am reaction bo se se so she only you did well. I saw you kin ko no ni o se pe it was okay only bo o da pe won mi ro kan ma mu wa o wa ni kilo de money they kept asking if I understood Igbo like when Igbo character into le so Igbo ni won fe wani pe 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at then, of course, I'd been a day actor, knitting seller at Hotel Majestic.
1: Day actor, Nento Konsariwa.
0: Nento Konwashi, one. Day actor, Gony, Nento Soro. Where I'm Soro. Extra ni Nento Soro. See, I won't come and play ni Waka Pass.
1: Okay. But what about the Soro? Today actor. Today actor, Loma.
0: Extra no man go.
1: Okay.
0: Yeah, under normal circumstance, extra no you could buy token.
1: Okay.
0: So motiwa she day actor ni tin sell mo she day actor ni Hotel Majestic.
1: I mean how many episodes?
0: One episode.
1: One episode ni Hotel Majestic.
0: Yes, one episode.
1: One episode ni.
0: Two episodes ni tin sell. Because I played the character of Son and Nikon, so I made you not show me two scenes, but different episodes, not messy.
1: Tani Obirieno.
0: Ah, I've forgotten her name now. Maranti, but she was very popular. Ibo.
1: Yeah, Oge.
0: Oge Okoye. Oge Okoye, thank you. Ah, Oge Okoye. Thank you so much. Oge Okoye, yes. I was Oge Okoye's son, Nibai. But it was just a one-off thing.
1: How did you become a writer?
0: And that's another story. And she mokwe musakwe. After 18 episodes out of 26 episodes, what don't go for me to shit on ni yeah. Before Kato Barry season was a month to shoot. I walked up to the producer, Fumi Oloyede, then. I think she's married now. I don't know what her surname is. Fumi, I walked up to Fumilayo Oloyede and I told her that I can also write. And then she promised that next time, someone about to fair write, Uma invites me to the writers' conference. And I said, okay, thank you. When I left the show, ni Tashupari, when I received my payment, the payment for the season was the biggest payment of my.
1: Learning my.
0: Actually, my education social 30,000 naira.
1: 30.
0: But it was big.
1: For those 18?
0: For those 18. It was big for me.
1: That was 2017, I
0: believe. Yes, 2017. So when I received it, as at then, Shayo was no longer working with the company.
1: That's the PMIV.
0: The company had splitted, yes. Okay. The company had become Rare Hedge from Media Factory.
1: Okay.
0: You know, I told you two executive producers, they splitted. So, but Fumi was my person now. You know, because the producer, Shia, was no longer in the picture. I remember I sent 700 naira recharge card, no, to Fumi. I'm saying these things just to, not to bribe them, but that's my person. I love to appreciate, Shia, understand. And I think that it has worked for me. Aside the favor of God and, you know, the grace of God, those things have also made people remember me in the at the table where they were having their meetings. Me, my way, I understand. So I remember I sent 700 naira recharge card or so then, and she called me. She was even dramatic than Shayo. She called me and said, "Ah, Akiola, Kilodi, Seboski, what's that? What's it mean, Kilodi?" I said, "Ah, I just want to appreciate." She said, "Ah, Kilodi, ah, Omi Onide, ah, Kilodi." I said, "No, please just take it from me. It's Richard Card now. You were nice to me while on set." And, I said, okay. So when they would start the next season, which happened to be like the second season of Anala Today, she called me as one of the writers. And I got in there, gave my beat, and, you know. And fortunately for me, at that time, the decision was also that they should reduce the segue character, because the chemo experiment on the first one, first season. So one thing will be a segue thing, or thing that been way, I think lose the focus, I think the attention corollary,
1: the family,
0: one thing be sorry, segue. According to the producer now, when he was having a meeting with the writers, and I was seated. Segbuwe was seated in the
1: writer's conference. And
0: they reduced So when they said that, 80 minutes now, and I was like, what am I going to do? And comedy is, by the grace of God, comedy is easy peasy for me to write comedy.
1: Right.
0: Because I've been in the street. Mutikiri Eja, Didin, ni badon mo ti se mo ti gbe ba won sise ni block industry mo ti se laborer mo ti ba won gbe ponpon ri mo ti ta eyin ni badon mo ti ta iwe ni bere.
1: Really?
0: Yes, I've done all that, you know, in my years of Timosonipa school, bashing move about it. So I've done all that. So I know Ibadan people are funny when they want to be funny. So I know the streets. So for Sebuwe character, leave it for me. So when we were about to write, money be how many episodes? Niki Sebuwe, why need 26 episodes? And we have 8. I said, okay. And so Bashiman Shingbai, after Onikalukuma bring the theme to Fesoro Lelori ni each episode, each writer. So I think 4 was allocated to me, 4 episodes, 4 each for 26. I think we were like, we are 8 of us, I can't remember. We had 3 days to do the conference. By the second day, 4 episodes, they meet me in Tima Soro Lelori, Tima Kole Lelori. But I had more. You understand? More keep more. So when we got to the writers' conference the following day, after I said, "My, oh, it's nice. You can adjust this. You can adjust that. You can adjust from the head writer." So money, okay. I took notes of those. When they were asking other people, some they rejected. Lelori, you shedada to comedy lanko, tragedy loco. Kiniko and all that. So ibe emotin meanwhile most won ti ni lokan pe awon ni kon pa Sebuwe gugu merin temi ko Sebuwe ni mo mama of she strong points, and there are stories around Sebuwe that you cannot say eyokuro.
1: Yeah,
0: awon ti mo nile na, there are stories around Sebuwe tell so pe eyokuro. At the end of the after that second day, en kuko ojo kan ta fi ma se conference, I had discuss with other Jackin friend concept.
1: Okay.
0: They saw it as a unique concept opportunity. They saw it as a funny concept. So Sebuwe, Shiva. On the choice,
1: you're writing yourself back into their scripts. Yeah.
0: Because I was looking for how eventually some stories about that, how they will say, no, it's new, Edda Pada see it. So at the end of the writers' conference, we had 12 episodes. For Sebuwe.
1: Instead of the initial 8. Okay.
0: So just the 8 was not Dondon Kweko J 8. But when the producer was asked, only according to meeting to Shekwe Loki, we have 8.
1: Okay.
0: She understand. So one come and funka kakiri. But at the end of the day, we had 12. Fair enough. She had 12 yeah. Yeah, okay, 30,000 more by last time. So, more we don't reduce. And then, as a then, I was going to collect money as a writer and as a at the end of the
1: art.
0: Yes.
1: No other Ozu, no other.
0: I was still going for auditions, but me or any kidney from anybody.
1: Okay.
0: But Emma, Friday, no man sure I'm allowed to buy.
1: Okay.
0: Could see the
1: daily.
0: So Motira when you come, so we are like we boy act. Enjoy the cutting more no film on Friday. Film me a funny gun. Because money you to gani by you know me pony by. So I intentionally kept the hair so that I could be distinct for the role. More soft me can keep on. Okay. But only when you home, it's fine for the character. You love
1: it. Like, it's always Sebo, a play part, but the big mommy character and you
0: yes.
1: Was it centered around the personality of Asijaye?
0: No. I didn't see it centered around... You know, I created the character. I didn't know Asijaye until when I met her on Family First.
1: Yes, okay.
0: I wasn't a part of Family First, but of course, Mowasi Studio, I met her. And I didn't know her until then. So I wouldn't have said I'm okay around the...
1: Yeah, you know, it's just okay around the big mommy. But Auntie Jaye was already popular at that time.
0: Yes. She was popular then. But I didn't know her.
1: Okay.
0: But there's an element of exaggeration in the character build-up. That me call big mommy Temio working pariwo benye.
1: Okay.
0: She understand big mommy Tiwa. Wonka Jenita Beru, Tawa Omo, Kekere Nun, Kini Beru. So, but Batemi ma call I exaggerated the character. The character is one very loud character, just to make it more entertaining to the audience.
1: Okay.
0: So not around Aunt Jaye's character, but my own Big Mommy character.
1: So 2018.
0: Yes.
1: Abunati Pajolo Sijabode.
0: Yes.
1: She Jagun and Kevin Abi Jagun. Abi Jagun.
0: Yes.
1: Abunati Pe Tafi Lo, Tafi Bo. Awon yan so pe ah Segbuwe. 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Awon yan ti da
0: Segbuwe.
1: Segbuwe mo. 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But of course, once you show every day, every like day. 5 o'clock, I've been calling.
0: Yes, 6 o'clock.
1: 6 o'clock. Uh-huh.
0: 6:30, man. Your man son says 6:30, man.
1: Was that your fulfillment? Was that the fulfillment you needed at that time?
0: As at the time, it was share fulfillment, Mark. I wasn't entirely fulfilled.
1: You were popular.
0: Yes,
1: and I then was. By that time you had more episodes. You had more scenes,
0: had
1: so
0: more
1: the, you got more
0: episodes.
1: Money.
0: Technically, I got more money because I was also a writer.
1: Okay.
0: Not for the character, not because I wasn't even bothered about the money then. Whatever Thomas saw for me, they decide on what to pay me. And I wasn't saying no. Shall I understand?
1: Mm.
0: But as a then writer, for writing, one episode was 7,000 naira or so. Shall I understand? But I was doing it with every fiber in me because I was happy doing it. Because coming into the industry, I once sat myself down and asked myself, Nkoto fellowship, will you still be happy doing it? My answer was yes. Although Nibaye, you say, we don't drive a passion.
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1: Can't you understand? But of course, when you do what you love doing, you would find joy in it. Mm. So kishe tori owo yan o kon se po increase in by.
2: So kini se gbe character segue popularity kilo muwa one then the B question ni pe awon wo lo je ki awon wo ni segue character ninu industry lo attract te pe won bere si ni reach out awon te pe mi you would have or you could have written letters to or cringe ni waju won but now won bere si fe mu awon wo.
1: Okay, let me say this, that the Segue character has its blessings and also has its curses. Yes. But by God's grace, I was able to fight the curses, you know. Because Kinto war industry fully. I used to be Shemokwe, but Timon grow up, Moni Molosi private school, Molosi secondary school. But Timon was secondary school, yeah. Molosi private school, Molosi public secondary school. But Timon was public secondary school, Timon joined public secondary school. I want to, our classmates, by most of them knew I was coming from private school. So there's some look. Wait, privileged boy, ni public private school, Otiwa. Because SS3 Motilo joined public school. She understand. I had some people look at me like a privileged person coming to private public school. That's why she wash exam on Kinini. So at some point, at the early stage of me entering into the industry fully, some people perceived me as a privileged person. Because one man who I want to be a woman body. Don't worry, industry.
2: Okay.
1: I don't know if you get it because I didn't go into the industry through Mulatilo 2 years, London and Nikon. She understand. And it wasn't that they were calling me for films, multi me popular, they won't pay me for roles. A minimum she film me, Timo Fiwa industry.
2: Okay.
1: She understand. In 2017, a minimum she film for Rami, a mini writer Rami, a mini producer Rami, a mini. I wasn't the director of myself then. But she understand because so it was like more was the industry. OT wa okay, ni wa ba koto wa industry.
2: Okay.
1: You know, I want to more story and to more my struggles in those days.
2: Okay.
1: So I wouldn't say it gave me any. The only thing to for me eventually ni kwe I won't kwe ni sishe eventually. Because one repay more popular or the Alifoju not ta oja.
2: So eventually won't pay.
1: But won't pay from Segue character.
2: Okay.
1: Because at some point, Zimbabwe Segue and Bere, me in fair, can won't box me into comedy alone. I wanted to see Akinola Kong. I wanted them to see Akinola Kong. I wanted the audience to see my versatility. So I was playing other roles in my own film. Motete Beres, Nishe, Awon Rosie, not the funny character in my, and then some, eventually Mokbada see Awon funny characters in our films, Miko Konti Moti produce.
2: Okay.
1: But I just wanted them to see me in a different light, not in the Segue aspect. Although when I started making films of the normal guy, some people were still calling me and say, some of my friends were saying, Ashinri Segue, Kini and monitor pet who said woke gone so could you carry kini. It's just like this guy Toshi Pirates of the Caribbean. You know. Everybody Oti were so boxed into that character that Oshi on films me got to were successful because people didn't see I've forgotten his name now. Well yeah, my son the Pirates of the Caribbean. So but it's Sherry Kini or T Ribi and actor.
2: Oh, it can hear them affect a lot of people.
1: Oh, my affect. Yeah. So, but I think God helped me. I was quick enough to quickly make people see me in other lights.
2: Was it that you started too early to start being a producer? Maybe you didn't learn enough. Or she aye mentorship lo yole. Or she aye lo lo dumeji. About the metal londa any con. Okay, mo akwelu. Fun apere boya mu iwa de won labi odun dade adekola lati learn ni institute won kin graduate so ayen lo yole
1: mi o ni so pe ayen lo yole. I think that ibi ti aye ti yo sile ni wi pe I wasn't meticulous enough. Okay. Lati mo pe eni ti o direct sound man.
2: Okay.
1: Sound man gangan ni se.
2: Sound lo di director.
1: Lo
2: bi o
1: direct
2: o tin direct ele abi.
1: No.
2: Ko directory.
1: Ko directory.
2: O fi se yen se. Sound man wa direct.
1: Sound man direct. But that was because he also wanted to help. And of course, we not fair. We wanted to do something.
2: Offer lochi.
1: Offer kon. Emi no offer shenko. I want no offer shenko. We wanted to make a name
2: on your pill.
1: On my pill. But I dollar mi o ribi any pe one shenko buruku from because kishen te ba riba she man joko ngba yen discuss. A minimum wa privilege lati mo wo wa ni.
2: Okay. Everybody lo fe se
1: gugu ala fe se ki se pe boya won fi se mi kose
2: family ni
1: wa gugu ala fe se. And at that time I had gotten really close with Adele Efabusoro. I had gotten really close to him. We talk like friends, not like Ogasi or Moshe. That was how we started. She understand. He saw himself in me. I'm sure he will come here someday and tell his story. Once he back on logbe pasuma, alaji pasuma. See one of them mashi, I want shows.
2: I mean, that's his promotion.
1: Promotions. I think it failed. Started another thing. It failed. He worked in a bank. He did all sorts, you know, just to eventually get to where he got to. As at there, nigbae. So when he saw this guy also wanted to do something, if not him ba and we sure any, you know, larry one ben on his studio man. So Sandman and one ladu nigba unlo direct for me. Setma unlo she sand. Asha amura man, the only person okay, isha lo she ni editor at the camera guy.
2: And we had to come out fine.
1: Come out. No. So,
2: okay. But I can't make a full length movie. Let's say maybe it could have turned out better.
1: Okay,
2: let's 13 episodes.
1: Exactly. So, it wasn't a full length movie.
2: Emo must be serious. Emo so we can make two full length.
1: To make a full length movie. Yes, because Moti actually she. Short film con mo she April Fool mo pe ni April Fool just somebody who to fe prank any con lojo April Fool to wa di to di shwata yoyo mo ti she yen awon na lo ba mi she
2: and
1: she fine from post it to YouTube ma mo fe fi build YouTube channel on dey she that short film could you 10 minutes lo gbo family mi mo fi chombe nigba yen mo fi 18,000 ya 1,000 naira. So inye lo fun ani courage pe ata fi le sele a mo pe nigba yen sandi wa o strong ito nta n gbo o dun le ti wa tori pe it was our first attempt
2: to
1: but ngba ta ma se bigger one la wa mo pe sandi fun kan bi kan soundtrack yo dan bi kan kini kan o dan bi kan. But till today I wouldn't say I failed. I learned because it has shown in my works over the years. Now I am more meticulous, details, top-notch in my works. And it has given me courage and confidence more than ever before. Because multi-pass through and working here. Eventually, but tima she, tima joku, tima eventually she film, tima she film around. It was 2017, later 2017.
2: Yeah, when it's for college affairs.
1: 2016.
2: Okay, 2016.
1: And college affairs, moko fun radio, drama ni.
2: Okay.
1: Initially moko fun radio drama kwe mo ma fi se radio drama as a then I was at Leeds City University hosting a show Love Regatta. head of programs one Mr. Dele Adeyoju
2: again.
1: One Mr. Dele Adeyoju whom I will forever be grateful to because Love Regatta ti mo se yan gan won fe gba mi ni Leeds City ngba yen because I went for auditions and then Mr. Dele Adeyoju yen lo pe mi para pe wa I think I see potentials in you kilo ro po le se. So I attended Love Regatta And he said, it's nice. So he guided me and said, okay, my one time back. And as at then, it was a relief for me. Because Motin Raipo, Petro, Sinu Kegi, Lo She Show ni one other station. Before came to Bossily City.
2: Ibem was called Bokwe, presenter of Araipo.
1: Presenter of Araipo.
2: Ever me da.
1: Ever me da.
2: It was Marishue.
1: My station. So when they are there, you heard my story. He was Anu Abiamoshe, I guess. So he called me and advised me, and then we started that show, Love Rekata. Then I was getting audience, but then I wasn't so fulfilled. So then, so when I told him about the radio drama, he said, "Ah, no problem, Kiniko." But I think at some point, because I was also on Aladuno, Mutinsha Aladuno, at some point I just felt like, "Man, you're in radio drama, mule mara on sponsor because sponsorship not like my be drama sorry radio my." So at all what's Mugbala Aladun as a writer, as a producer, Ube Mukojo, Pelu Otimo Yakake Kake, so for him so from Basofao, Pelu Otimo Toro Lowo Yakianlano, Tom for me po Motimo Jungle Webbo, Lafe Fisher League projects, yeah. And it was in millions then.
2: Really?
1: Yes, it was in millions. Most audition. Because right from time Mutmafe Mua upcoming, no more upcoming let me not buy no. But my fair assisting outcome. So at the bere. Nobody babu.
2: Babu lo just.
1: Babu lo just in by. But eventually I did Eleri in 2017.
2: Full length movie, yeah.
1: Full length movie.
2: Okay.
1: With the support of a friend who supported me with some funds at Owo Temi Apapo. At Oremi Kon Tonshe director. Akiambiola, Lori Enigbae. So we made the film Shola Loruko Remi. We made the film Beautiful Story. And that was when I met Temitope Aremu. She was an upcoming then. So if I'm audition Waladun Lowa Fun. Timotope, no, let me use her for my own film. She never got the role for Awaladu Debo. She got the role from my film. That's how we started. And ever since then, God has been faithful.
2: So now, when you started making your own movies,
1: yes,
2: what was Leye Fabushara's disposition towards your production? Like, you understand?
1: He was happy. He was guiding me. He would tell me, hey, this is good. In fact, at a point, Akiambiola, who happened to be a staff of Rarehead then, and also an editor.
2: You were not a star.
1: I wasn't a star. I was just an actor and a script writer. Yeah, but I got so close to the executive producer that, in fact, I'm afraid Jade in by me want to be a killer. Jekka Shiri Jade, you know, Jekka Lo visit, you know, all those things. I became so close to him that we talk anytime. I can call him anytime of the day. Even in the midnight, sometimes we talk on phone. We gist. I tell him about my relationship, you know. My things that I'm beginning to see as an actor, you know, and he would advise and all that. So when I started, he also supported with Eleri, supported with equipment.
2: Okay.
1: And yeah, that was it then. So he was happy to the best of my knowledge.
2: Kilo Fajai.
1: Aja.
2: Echa.
1: Aja.
2: So Fagbe has been here. So Fagbe is yes. So da ni pa, watch out for Kwakinola, can we doing well? There's a guy to watch out for. But immediately the interview was released, you sent a sub Kilemangpe, a sub video telling him to go to Blazes. Do you even need him? Omushibiri. So I thought I could trace whatever happened.
1: To that time.
2: To Leye Fabushoro. Yeah, because me ropoye Ale Sivia Leye Fabushoro from whatever happened with
1: Okay, you know what? I'm going to explain what happened both with Adele Fabushoro and Tolu.
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2: Ladies and gentlemen, the bride and groom are about to cut the cake.
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Let's be a thing, but cinema, lele yi. 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

0: 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So, Oluwa lo say if you have not yet his new work of heart, his new work that he have just dropped, please. Imalo jam si la re, musa pe ki lo sele o ye kin ti bon pa e say something come ti hang. 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Oluwa lo say ejo anybody to ba ni no be lowo e ba so fun pe iya fun fans ye emi ni e get here. I'm the number one fan, say vice, I love you, in case you are listening. Anyway, you heard this, 2 FM 94.9 ikoni aderin poshonu. Today is Friday, everybody happy, pararara, happy weekend to you wherever it is that you are listening. And I hope that you have collected your hearts baby from Taylor. Say now Taylor woman, I didn't want to say that they used to disappoint, but please, in case, go for your feet, you know, so that paparazzi will not carry you and ask you that you offend the tailor that make your clothes. Welcome to the Call and Win Game Show. Today, Friday, where we wrap up with song association. This is where we give you what. For example, if I give you volume, that's the song that is trending. I be asked to give you God. I said the most important warning here is say vibes. So you are saying. Anyways, way today in song association, we give you word and you will sing popular songs. Say get here, baby. Song that I didn't have to open dictionary or encyclopedia to find out who is the person that's singing. Alright, so that you will not be like you are convinced. Let's listen to the instructions together. Yes, that happened apparently. Don't let me say so that somebody has I know. Yeah, I said Aduke is still safe. I block all. Anyways, way let's listen to the instructions. Start to work on that day. I will open the phone lines so that you can call in and be part of the show.
1: Song association. The rules are: you call in to sing as many songs as you can in response to a word that will be provided by the show host. Caller with the highest number of songs wins. You have 30 seconds to sing as many songs as possible. The faster your response is, the higher your chance of getting more words to sing. No caller can sing twice in a day. You sing, your song has to be clean, and you must obey the lyrics and rhythm rule. The lyrics and rhythm rule states that your choice of song has to be correct in terms of lyrics and tone of the original song. Your choice of songs must be popular songs. You sing at least 5 songs before you can win.

0: to I 5. Today is a new music Friday. Yes. 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it mavo lè mi pè if I get it wrong ẹyin lè mọ̀ say fives girls these are the people that pe when you hear their song you be feeling it in your body and your soul any which way come on abi pe maybe I'm hard but it's not hard at all we're just talking about new music Friday say baba drop swagu ha swagu you know that pe o dupe ni gbora ye pe swagu what's a swagu any which way 0705 5000 949 0809 7000 949 and one number ten mark pe si to be part of the call and win game show oni mo ti pe si ta ye oh yeah let's go there how well do you know your music artist how well do you know your celebrity oh yeah come and show me show them come on show them anyways we're 0705 5000 949 0809 7000 949 but please m to be calling 0906 I remember we brand creator m obinu have made mistakes say vibes low far 0906 2000 949 say between one like he have on me they have message one of say vibes manager he pay they swept me telling pay uncle you finish work I can show you the message you sound no more your now more your baby I've messaged her because when someone say if I pay hello good afternoon hello good afternoon to you can you hear me hello okay 0705 5000 949 but please better still for convenience sake help me to call 0906 2000 949 but let me more first see and laughter face committee will so be safe it's so come on so face one equal is possible where they will talk about it is in the pipeline anyways where 0705 5000 949 hello good afternoon auntie don't flash now uncle don't flash let's hear your voice hello good afternoon to you this is 32 fm can you hear me
1: yes ma'am
0: what's your name I can hear the person but it's very low hello yes it's better like that what's your name please
1: Rukaya from Akpata
0: Rukaya this one too since my parents you know like say vibes Rukaya say you like say vibes
1: no ma
0: egba me Rukaya why do you form my hand like this now how are you
1: I'm fine ma.
0: Anyway happy Friday to you maybe we'll say that okay can you help me with the last 4 digits or telephone number Rukaya
1: 8462
0: now the first word I want to give you this afternoon 56 you say 56 or 52 yes. Which one
1: 56
0: okay the first word I want to give you Rukaya is attention
1: okay
0: okay oh yeah next word is you y-o-u you yes oh, so you don't come pelu owo ya mommy
1: you are the one I love
0: let's go maybe it's enough there's noise there oh yeah the next one I want to give is Chanel
1: it's what
0: Chanel I can hear you oh Chanel Rukaya there's noise in the place that you're calling me now there's noise there that's why I did not hear me before they ring the bell maybe you should have seen this guest song maybe you should sing Mr. Barry hi Mr. Barry I'm at the Chanel store and I need almost to buy the designer bag hello good afternoon good afternoon to you oh God bless you what's your name hello sorry about that too sorry I do understand hello okay thank you very much you can see that it's network 0906 2000 949 is dropping in the cursey drop all right 0705 5000 949 0809 7000 949 today is the 18th day in the month of September hello
2: hello good afternoon
0: good afternoon oh, what's your name
2: my name is Shimile I'm calling from Hiriakari
0: Semilore from Hiriakari
2: yes ma
0: okay thank you very much all right the last 4 digits or telephone number
2: 5624.
0: All right, now I'm going to give you a word and you will sing popular song quickly. Are you ready?
2: Yes, ma'am.
0: The first word is beauty. Beauty.
2: Screaming beauty.
0: Ah, oh, shit. The next word I want to give you is shake. Shake.
2: Ma?
0: Shake. Ma? Shaky. I didn't know how to... Okay, next word is world. World, W, huh? world. It's like network didn't let you hear me.
2: Yeah, my word.
0: Network is a month. After they have ring the bell, what do you want me to say to you again? Thank you very much. You can call back another time. Let's quickly go and follow what yeah, I'm coming, no?
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1: Say vibes. So I want Madam Seri to come for me. It's not today. You will not meet me at home. Anyway, so you are welcome back. Mogwagwe, this is the Call and Win game. So remember, say, you can come and do it. So say you understand. Nisi kini money, boss, emon so. Hello.
2: Hello, ma.
1: How are you?
2: Hello, ma.
1: Hello. Yeah. You saw like me. Osa fe pay me all 1,000,000 times. So Rukaya, you have to wait till next week now. Let another person to enter before they will think that pay mon so do I ye abi I'm doing, you know, party for only you. You are my party all day every day. You understand? Anyway, it's 0705 5,949 0809 7,949. Okay? But better still, for convenience sake, just call 0906-2009 for now. No, Mr. Toba, for me, I'm going to say, where they manufacture this thing?

0: I like it too. No, that other one's 0906-2000-949. You know that you see some people in your office, you have to ask question, wait, is it the same work that I'm doing that you are doing? Say, ah, sorry, Gomorrah. Anyways, wait, 0906-2000-949. Anyway, you see Usman, help me to be Limo. Please, help me to be Iger reason. Girls, whatever it is that you are listening, maybe you wanted to achieve one or two things this week, and you are thinking that okay, but today is Friday. My sister, my brother, my uncle, my auntie, hey Joe, please don't give up. That thing can still come true. Say you understand, because we still have a couple of hours before today is wrapped up. And who says that that thing cannot come true tomorrow? Who says that it cannot come true on Sunday? My sister, my brother, my auntie, my uncle, please don't give up. Say you understand. Keep on keeping on. Hello, good afternoon. Good afternoon.
1: Hello, good afternoon.
0: Good afternoon. No, I fear you. What's your name?
1: My name is Praise.
0: Okay. Praise, where are you calling from?
1: Hello, Gweru.
0: Praise, you call in the morning, you are calling in the afternoon. You not go to school, ni?
1: No, I went to school.
0: And how come you have come back? You have closed at past 2. Okay.
1: No, it's 1 week. Today,
0: oh, sorry, mo binu. O tu pe si mo lo school, mo binu. I'm thinking where is 3 o'clock that I used to close. Sorry about that. It's praise. So, mo binu. You win in the morning. Why are you going to go collect your gift?
1: Ma, I sent this message.
0: Yes, now I've been expecting you since morning. Now you are supposed to come. I announced now. So, but if you can't come again today, or to the Monday, no, it's on Monday that is to come. Oh. So you understand?
1: Okay.
0: Okay. Yes, oh yeah, press last 4 digits of telephone number.
1: 7224.
0: You can see that everybody, all my children, I know them. You are sucked. Where I know that you call in the morning, right?
1: Yes.
0: It's once I write my WAEC, and that's why I want you to write your WAEC once. Say you understand, so that you can pass at once, okay?
1: Mm-hmm. Yes, ma'am.
0: Oh yeah, the first word I want to give you this afternoon is good. Oh yeah, sing song that have good. I write 2 sitting in my WAEC, it's not one. Good. Sing song. Okay. Next word is promise.
1: Ma?
0: Promise. Sing song that have promise inside. Let's go. Oh yeah, next one I want to give you is money.
1: Money can buy you happiness.
0: Money can buy you. I will tell Tenny that you have prospects. Oh yeah, the next word is drink. Drink. Clap for yourself, oh dear, praise. Clap for yourself, you try. Money can buy you happiness. Money can buy you love. But you can send it message. Money can

0: in the world. Ah, tell me. Oh, yeah, 0705 5000 949, 0809 7000 949. Oku said you'll be made for us to finish the progress. Hello, good afternoon.
1: Senior, what?
0: Okay, I want to be singing that song that we used to sing for senior in school. Senior, how are you now? You two, you have closed from school.
1: Yes, ma'am.
0: You didn't do coaching. You didn't do after school lesson.
1: Yes.
0: Almost. No, we are done. We are done. Security last. And what do you say, Jare? Sorry, Mobinu. Ima is disturbed.
1: You did lesson.
0: Which class are you inside?
1: SS1.
0: Ah, face of book, oh. Simon, Chew got it. Don't be like us. We write work like two times. Two sitting laughing was cool. Don't be like us, okay? Myself and Mr. Huzman. Oh, yeah, the last 4 digits of telephone number.
1: 8835.
0: Now, are you ready to play the game?
1: Yes, ma'am.
0: The first word I want to give you is Mofe. His name of K.
1: Next
0: word is keeper.
1: Promise keeper. Mm-hmm.
0: Keep. Let's go. Promise keeper. Where the next word is Ila. Ila.
1: You will be my Ila.
0: Ah. Hey, you this Simeon boy. Where

0: You say what?
1: He's a scientist. Kevin is a scientist.
0: Hey, you didn't say his full name. Now there are many Kevin now. Full name. Famous scientist that I didn't need to think that who is this person. Mention.
1: The only Kelvin I know.
0: You have not heard of Albert Einstein.
1: I've heard, but it's not, I've not heard.
0: In that science class that you are, you have to go and read your book again. I know all the famous scientists too. So that your own name too can be part of it. You understand? Yes, thank you. Help to send text message with your full name and the name of your school is very important. To that number, 0913-246-1006. Okay, immediately 0913-246-1006. Send your text message to that number. Thank you so much for being part of the Call and Win game show this week. God bless you. I did this alongside Mr. Usman and of course my humble hinting, Lara Baby, and yes, studio manager Kekereto Senkose Hima. This is Chief Studio Manager Homoten Wanima. Anyway, thank you so much. Have yourself a beautiful weekend. Please keep listening to Taito FM 94.9. Move your PlayStation on me. Kolo Sanuti Jemo Binu. Mr. Tabalu Fumin Jello Freskin to one of studio. Yes. Okay. Come on, Lord Double. Thank you so much. Bye-bye.

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1: 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Orioke Tete Premier. 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

0: Oh, go! 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Yeah. And also keke je kan ri. E ri pe math sense wa ni owo awon omo won yi. It's not the common type. 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Oxford. 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Yeah. Iyen la wa lori. But I'm getting to the market. One year late, we imported in the mode she loads up. I won't go to solid one. Oh, yeah, and I put a single bag in. Bring out your cleaner. Eh, my papa bring cleaner. You don't know cleaner. Bring it out. Eric pe won ti mu en ta o ma pe ni eraser eh cleaner ni. Oya drop it and you bring your pens and pencil. Won ti ba yin, won ti roll it together. Bring everything out once.
1: Oya.
0: Ekaye pens to wa lo won yin. How many pieces?
2: 5.
0: No,
1: 6.
0: Come on to pe ti en 5 yen tuka.
2: 6.
0: 6. How many pieces of pen do you have?
1: 6.
0: And how many pencils? Not to see them, Miji. Oh, yeah, if you see the pada. 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

0: Have you packed your bag? Yes, back. A bag, die, you can't repair.
1: Doctor, you want the answer more? Could you? More grass and away, don't you? Have you seen it? Okay, have you done it? We have a could you see me, father? Can you come about our dupe? Any hour do say, baby? Maybe by. Talo volunteer, last you do below, Doctor, you want the answer. You mentioned your name and your school.
2: Good afternoon, Sazamas. My name is Anifoshe Elizabeth.
1: Toro Dada.
2: My name is Anifoshe Elizabeth from Obakibi Model School 2.
1: Yeah,
2: Dr. Iwandi Aturamu. We sincerely want to appreciate you from our deepest heart for supporting us with stationary needs. We did not take this for granted. We pray that God will replenish your purse, reward you abundantly, and grant you all your heart's desire. Amen. We are really grateful. God richly bless you.
1: Amen. So, Dr. Iwandi Aturamu, on behalf of the students again, I say thank you very much. God bless you. Eyanale, eya kin si awon alejo mi, kin sile ko fun won. Mo pada bo, e ma idide, e ku ka.

come on. Back in the shit that fall out, I want Luma Color Miro, Nigay in bed. Go out to see me, this is Lame Yabo Labo. I just a quick one, then push on the loading in a California journal. Lara, when you have free package, rapping daddy, at the bell, but get the rest cost and be at a lot of people. I don't see. Look at you, she can't want to say, I go marry you, then you can go to Balu, Tigiosi, Madula, Sakara. If you're black, at the mini Michigan, looks like better with the 2FM Lata Fest, don't you? Top up, Padawa, yeah, team back to Padawa.

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1: 09075101004
0: En je ko di mimo wi pe the Essence Global Project ki se sogundo goji leyin gbe dani ile ise ti
1: yin rara o ile yo ki se sogundo goji rara
0: for the opportunity of those joining us that doesn't understand Yoruba what do you have for us from your company sir
1: the Essence Global Project we are not governmental initiative that shows selected individual the business system that they can be using to generate capital at the comfort of their own home without collecting bank loans that have interest or collateral and we are launching in the city of Ibadan that is why we come on here today
0: so is this not Ponzi scheme
1: is not Ponzi scheme this is pure business opportunity that you can be using to generate capital either you have half much with you or you haven't make money before but this one will be a kind of added source of income for you to make more money but it's quite different from Ponzi scheme this is pure business
0: so how do we join the Essence Global Project
1: after this program we give the slot for first 20 people that can send their location and their full name to this number that we call very soon now
0: another thing about the Essence Global Project there are a lot of promo like this we've heard on air and other places they say we should come for seminar are we also joining seminar
1: No, this one is not seminar. This is pure business presentation where we will show you a pure business that you can be using to generate capital at the end, at the comfort of your home soon.
0: So how do we join the Essence Global Project?
1: By mere sending your name and your location to this very number that I want to call now. 09075101004.
0: The number again, sir?
1: 09075101004.
0: Anfani nla ni won na ti gbo yi lati ile ise the Essence Global Project. 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

0: All right, thank God. We're back again for another 30-minute edition of Scoreboard Reloaded. Right here on 94.9, 32 FM. I am Peter. And of course, on the show this afternoon, we take all the headlines from the world of sports as we are tracking those headlines. And I'm talking about what we're tracking. Sammy's, the last few years, has been tracking the Oyo State athletes. Okay, so Sammy's is here. We share with us some updates from what we've been talking about on Wednesday. We also did on Thursday. So, Sammy's, it's good to have you with me on the show. Dolapo also is here. We break down some of the press conferences earlier today from Spain to Germany to the Premier League, which will have one game later tonight in London. Two teams from London will do battle. So it's good to have you guys with me. And Samis, it's good to have you. Let's quickly get the ball rolling and kick it and move it. And earlier today, you made your way to the governor's office. Maybe you were part of those who were coming back after I went on vacation. Samis is a big boy now. So when Samis is part of the people who got the invite to come meet with the governor and maybe have a handshake with the governor, and the governor will have to speak with people like Samis about what they've been saying on social media, what they've been saying, of course, on radio stations across the state about the issues concerning US athletes to the last sports festival, and they've been talking about how they've not been paid. Samis will give us updates on that. We'll share with us what the governor said to the athletes earlier today. And of course, always again, we'd like to start with the man who who's helping us to track all of this. And like I said, I've always come to Samis when it comes to these issues. There must be, we must get to a conclusion where we say, okay, give them their money and let them smile. Samis, it's good to have you. What did the governor say to you and the rest of the boys who were there to welcome him?
1: And this is shake and shake.
0: You don't have
1: this
0: to be scared.
1: This is shake and shake, man.
0: Just say what happened.
1: But good afternoon, Peter. Good afternoon.
0: You met the governor, two of us. You were part of those who met him.
1: We welcomed him.
0: Oh, back. God. Just a simple...
1: Yeah.
0: Two of us.
1: Yes.
0: Go on.
1: True.
0: Go on.
1: Good afternoon, Peter. Good afternoon, Dolapo, and also to everyone who has joined us on today's edition of the show. Like Peter rightly mentioned, the governor, that's His Excellency Shehi Makinde, back in the state after his deserved leave. And you tell that from the grievances issued by the athletes of Oyo State, over 500 athletes were definitely out there demanding for that their winning bonuses and all of that. And according to what the commissioner said, give me 10 work days. I would meet with the governor to give a report of your grievances and how we can come to a solution. We can come to a common ground on what is on that's what the situation is at hand. But it's so good to see the governor back. And, probably things were not done.
0: You see what I said? What that line? Dolapo, you get that line?
1: Yeah.
0: It's good to see the governor back.
1: Yeah.
0: Move on.
1: Continue. Good to see the governor back.
0: So that was the first time since they missed
1: it. Those he left behind, did he go a good job? Like he mentioned, he used the football term. He said he actually has his tenure with his best 11. And you look at those he left behind also, I think they did a good job. In terms of this, the athletes, I think they know who the governor is. They go around the governor, and when they met with him today, it's just that things would actually come to a common ground, as the athletes also are preparing for that the National Sports Festival is set to go down in about a few months from now, in the month of November in Enugu. So we still count on the coming days to see what the verdict would be through the office of the governor.
0: Okay, so I don't think there's any other thing to add again. We'll be trusting the process and hope that the state government will do their bit. We don't want these guys to go to the next sports festival not happy, because we know states now who will be poaching some of these other states.
1: Yeah, that's the way it works with athletics. You know, it's not football where you switch your allegiance at the senior level. You know, you can switch allegiance when you are still at the youth level. And
0: even state, you can.
1: But no, just, you know, football. A lot of people will look at athletics and say what applies
0: it's
1: to
0: not
1: football.
0: Only athletics now.
1: What applies to football should apply to athletics.
0: Mm-mm.
1: You know, as the bigger picture. I'm
0: Don't put. No, what I'm saying is, this is not about a particular sport.
1: Yeah, it is not about a particular sport.
0: Don't take it to the global level.
1: So let me say this.
0: Sports festival level.
1: The audience out there will know who Enoch Adegoke is. He is a son of the soil, but at the last National Sport Festival, he represented Edo State.
0: So
1: at
0: that's
1: the
0: what
1: National
0: I,
1: Sport
0: so
1: Festival.
0: So you just put athletics as an example.
1: Yes,
0: I know on the global stage you can switch allegiance and all that, but our National Sports Festival, Jolapa can
1: represent Port Harcourt,
0: represents River State.
1: Rejoice.
0: And then the next time he said, if I don't treat him well, he wants to come back to your state. So just put that out. So we can move on. Jolapa, it's good to also have you with me on the show this afternoon. And one thing on my mind, like I said a couple of days ago, I thought that would die down and the media would change the narrative. Has got to do with the Ballon d'Or coming up in October. It looks like this thing about how the Spanish media have gone about it, like they're taking ownership of that award. And Lamine Yamal, I still keep getting updates on my phone about press conferences currently going on in Spain. When you have a Kylian Mbappe or how you have any of the Real Madrid players also come to press conferences, that question about who's going to win the Ballon d'Or will always pop up, the Jolapa. And I don't know why the English media are not pushing an agenda amongst the players who have been nominated. I know there's Declan Rice, there's Helen Haaland, just to mention those two. But hey, I don't get it, because it is starting Harry Kane also in Germany, and I'm not sure if the German media will always put that question to him. Maybe not as much as the Spanish media have been doing the last few days. And this agenda is agending, because I don't know yet, but it looks like this Ballon d'Or thing will end up again in Spain. This time, I'll end up in Spain. I'm going to say this time again. I don't want to use the word again, because it was never there as the last time. I went to the French, to the French side, Paris Saint-Germain, and Ousmane Dembele won. So, Jolapa, is this how the Spanish want to go about it?
2: Well, first off, good afternoon, Peter. Good afternoon, Samis. Oh, sorry, the big boy, Samis, and then to everyone who has joined us on the show this afternoon. For me personally, I think for the Spanish media, they are doing the same thing that is being done in every other country. Because I've seen videos of the English press asking Declan Rice about his nomination and about what he thinks. Mikel Arteta have been asked. I've seen a video of Enzo Maresca being asked about his take on the Ballon d'Or. And most of these guys in England have been responding with, maybe you call them well-trained media personnel, and then they've just been saying it's not up to them. Everybody's saying they have their opinion on who they think would win it, but then they're not going to say anything like that. Declan Rice spilled it at the end of his own interview, saying he thinks Harry Kane should win it, and then he'll be very happy if Harry Kane wins it. But on the other hand, in Spain, it's been these guys coming out to talk about they want to win it. I saw a quote some days ago where Lamine Yamal said he felt like he was the best player last season, and then he thinks this year is the year for him to win the Ballon d'Or. I don't know how true, but then from where I got the quote from, it's a place that is reliable. So they've been, the way the guys in Spain have been responding to the Ballon d'Or question have made it open for journalists to come back and ask them the same question. In France, Ousmane Dembele was asked about the Ballon d'Or, and the respondent saying he thinks Kibicha Kvaratskhelia should be the one winning it. In Germany, I've not really seen the same question being asked around Harry Kane or any other person there. But then I feel like these questions are being asked in every other countries, but then the way these players are responding to it is kind of different from the way it's been responded to in Spain. But I don't think that would make the Ballon d'Or go straight to Spain. Yes, I understand that PR and then things like this do work when it comes to the Ballon d'Or, but I feel like probably for the first time in the long run, you would see the 30 men list and you feel like you don't know who the favorite is.
0: Really?
2: Yes, you don't know who is the favorite.
0: I was going to ask you before you got that out. Maybe Simon also can weigh in on this. Give me your three. Have you? I think I asked a couple of days ago your three, did I?
2: No, you didn't.
0: Okay, I didn't. Okay, so when you say the 30, I don't think, if you put that name here again, because one name was missing. Was
2: David Raya. Yeah, his name was missing.
0: Rafinha too was missing.
2: Yeah, Rafinha, David Raya was missing. Oh, well, Di Marco, who won the Italian Player of the Year, was missing as well.
0: Oh, yeah. The Italian?
2: Yes, won the best player.
0: He didn't go to the World Cup, leave him.
2: Bruno Fernandes didn't do anything at the World Cup, he was on the list. He played only in the Premier League.
0: But he went to the World Cup. He had the highest assist. His agenda. That's what we're here, is propaganda. Let's play with it. So he's had the highest assist ever in the Premier League.
3: 23.
2: Just 21.
0: Ah. Oh, that one is smart, Abby.
1: When Henry did it, that goes yard assist. Yeah, when Henry did it, goes and assist over 20.
0: Can we stay with the agenda? Let's stay with the agenda. So, your top three at the moment in world football?
2: Well, for me personally, I would say Harry Kane, Kvichak Kwaskelia, and Declan Rice. Yes.
0: Hey, Ekbami.
2: That's what I told you. It's not
0: No. It's your opinion.
2: Yes, my opinion.
0: It's your opinion, which I'm just trying to say. Samis, do you also go and say Martin Odegaard?
1: Marcus
0: Rashford?
1: As much as I would have loved to be on this on this spot, but I would actually stick with this winner last year, Ousmane Dembele. You asked me
0: top three. Your opinion. I forgot.
1: Why would Dembele win?
0: If you put him in the top three, then
1: Kylian Mbappe, Harry Kane, and Ousmane Dembele.
0: So, what is wrong with Lamine Yamal not being in your list?
1: What was his quota at the World Cup?
0: How about La Liga?
1: Was he the highest goal scorer?
0: Must he be the highest goal scorer?
1: Of course, he has to be the best player.
0: Is the best player in the league? Was Declan the best player in the league?
2: Yes. One of the best players in the league.
0: Lamine Tou was one of the best players in the Premier League.
1: What was his impact?
0: In La Liga. Premier League.
2: His team won the league, actually.
0: So, why did you go about those names without putting Lamine Yamal?
2: Yeah, I picked Harry Kane because...
0: Did you put Kylian Mbappe?
2: No, I didn't.
0: So, why did you put these two? That scored the highest goal ever in the World Cup.
2: He
1: won the Goldie Boots at the World Cup, at the Champions League, and also in the league.
2: If you want to do that...
0: That's who?
1: Kylian Mbappe.
0: So, why don't you have Kylian Mbappe?
2: If you want to do that, then you probably have to do the same thing Diego Simeone did, saying it's Lionel Messi should win the Ballon d'Or because of his performance at the World Cup. I am a person that is never going to use... a 8-game tournament or 9-game tournament to rate who was the best player in the season where some players played over
0: that was games. A World Cup that had the convergence of the best
2: but then
0: playing
2: just there was also a Champions League that had the best of the best. There was also a league that saw the best of the best. So you don't take away 60 games you played in the season and use only 9 games.
0: Hold a sec. The Champions League, the League of Champions,
2: yeah,
0: okay,
2: yes,
0: that's what we're talking about. The other one is the World Cup. The others
2: you see
0: are just
2: every 4 years now.
0: Yeah.
2: Then maybe Odu should win the Ballon d'Or if that is the way you want to think about it. Should he?
0: He had one of the best 3 out of 8
2: should
0: games.
2: Should he win the Ballon d'Or? Then if you are going to use it with that,
0: I did not call any name.
2: No, I know. If you are going to put it up based on what happened at the World Cup, Rodri was awarded the player of the competition. Messi scored 9 goals or thereabouts at the World Cup at that age and took his team to the final, and then Kylian Mbappe won the Golden Boot. But for me personally, I think that he came because of what he did for Bayern last season and the goals he had in the UEFA Champions League. Kwaskelia won the UEFA Champions League for Paris Saint-Germain, and Declan Rice imputes in the league for Arsenal Football Club, and he got to 3 finals even though he lost 2 and won the league as well. So I feel like that would be for me. If it was that David Raya was part of the top 30, I would have put David Raya. Because you need to respect goalkeepers. So and they are not being respected.
1: In respecting goalkeepers.
0: Just
1: as well.
0: Because he's the goalkeeper of the club side you support.
2: No, because of what he had the highest clean sheets in the Premier League last season, the most by any goalkeeper in the league.
0: When I also used the word about Bruno Fernandes having the highest assists, you guys were like assist.
2: No, there's a difference.
1: How many
2: only
1: times
2: league.
1: Has he done that consistently?
0: What do you mean?
1: Assists. Consistently.
0: Now is it every
2: no,
0: time?
2: No, I'm even saying only. Raya did it in the league and the Champions League. Somebody did it from January to the end of May in the league, and with set piece.
1: But while we're talking about this, also now the goalkeepers, who should actually be crowned the best goalkeeper in the world?
0: Are you talking to me?
1: Yes.
2: It's not on the seat to answer questions, you know.
1: Yeah, but I can ask.
0: You can. The best goalkeeper. Sure. The best goalkeeper in the world.
1: Simon on the list, right?
0: The best goalkeeper in the world.
1: Yeah,
0: I've always said it's David Raya.
2: He was not in goal at the World Cup,
1: but he didn't have any minutes at the World Cup.
2: That's the excuse many people have been giving.
0: If the Spaniard have won that opening games, just maybe would have played the last game for Spain at the World Cup. So probably one of the plans that the head coach, who of course signed a new deal in the last few hours, De La Fuente, would have done. Just thinking. Okay, just talk about how managers have been talking, because this weekend. When you think it's going to be just club football, the national team also assignment beckons in a matter of days. Xavi Hernandez, least we forget, is now the new head coach of the Dutch national side. And earlier today, He said, for Memphis Depay, you have no place in my team because you need to get a club side. Don't forget, he left the Brazilian league a few weeks ago and, is there to get a new club. For England, the Lakman Samins, I know you also have that list right in front of you. And you see a few names of players who didn't go to the World Cup. And I got a question for Thomas Tuchel. He kind of answered me. The Lakman Samins will help you do that. Livramento just came back from injury and get a call up into the national team. I don't know what led to that. Maybe you guys will share, your opinion on that. Okay, OS again is here. Kobbie Mainoo, deserve or not? But I think I like the fact that for the final thought, there's a certain former Everton man now with Leeds. Calvin Lewin now in that list. There's Rashford, there's Eze, there's Lauren Gamoa. I think someone says that boy has a Nigerian root.
2: He can
0: get a call up into the team. While we talk about that also, the Super Eagles also, we also have the list of players going for the Nations Cup qualifiers and the friendly game against Russia. Okay, right?
2: Yeah.
0: And Samis, I know you have that list with you. If you can kindly share some of those lists. I know it's two badges. The ones will play Russia, the one that will play against Madagascar. And it looks like the big boys have a call up to the Nations Cup, while the other leg of the boys will be play against Russia. Now, what I'm saying of this is because that I also saw with Jurgen Klopp.
2: Yeah.
0: Came up with over 40 players.
2: That was really smart, 44 players.
0: Yeah. You said smart?
2: Yeah, really.
0: How?
2: Smart.
0: How?
2: Because I feel like he is a coach that has coached a top team in Europe, and then he understands how it would look like for teams getting their players play 4-5 games during the international break. So he's splitting it to also get to know the team he has. So I think that is really smart for him. And maybe for the first time, I'm actually looking forward to an international break. For the first time in a long run, I don't like international breaks. But then because of the coaches we have, Jurgen Klopp, Xavi Hernandez, the type of coaches we have with this national team, I just want to see how they would perform.
0: Okay. All right. Jurgen Klopp, good for you. First game in charge of Germany. We'll see in a matter of days. Sami, help us with the Super Eagles, two different lists.
1: Okay, for the Super Eagles of Nigeria, the players who definitely are making a return into the squad for the AFCON qualifiers. We definitely have Otor Okonkwo for Charlton Athletic in England. Remember, he left Wrexham. Maduka Okoye of that Udinese in Italy. Stanley Wabali, who made a return also to Chippa United after 8 months out of the Super Eagles, are set up back in the squad. We also have defenders Bruno Yemichi, Isaac James, a new player, Benjamin Fredericks, making a return as well, Emmanuel Fernandez, Oluwaseun Logunajayi, who has been in sensation also for All City in the English Premier League this season, Calvin Bassey, captain of Fulham. We have Chibuke Nwaiwu, we have Bright Osai Samuel of Birmingham, Olaoluwa Aina, also making a return into the Super Eagles setup. And then in the midfielders, we have a captain of Besiktas, who was victorious in his UEFA Europa League game yesterday. That's a good friend, Didi, Alexander Iwobi.
0: I think I saw someone that say he's out injured.
1: No, we for Didi his feet. He played last night.
2: Yesterday.
1: We for Didi plays
0: maybe that after the game. Let me just check from my end here.
1: But Alex Iwobi, who of course is the first Nigerian to have over 100 caps, or
0: yes,
1: one of the few four players to have over 100 caps,
0: okay,
1: for four different club sides in the English Premier League. He's in the midfield. Rafael Edika, who also made a move from Club Brugge to Eintracht Frankfurt, and Franco Yeka, forwards, Musa Simon, Victor Osimhen, who is injured, Ako Adams, Samuel Chukwueze, who has been playing as a wing back, Ademola Lookman, Tolu Arukodare, who has also rejuvenated himself with Ajax Amsterdam, George Ilie Nikina, and Moses Uso. These are the players who would actually...
0: George, go the boy from Monaco, the Saudi...
1: No. Yeah, to in Saudi Pro League.
0: Oh,
1: that's
0: the lad. Yeah, the one who left
1: George
0: Monaco
1: Inekina
0: to join the Saudi Pro League.
1: George Inekina, yeah.
0: No, I've been looking to see if it's going to get that green white jersey.
1: Yeah, so
0: it's going to get
1: Moses Uso also in Austria. So
0: these ones are for the Nations Cup.
1: For the Nations Cup qualifiers.
0: Mm.
1: And then the squad for the Russia friendly, Michael Atata of Ikorodu City, Samuel James of SJK in Finland, Stanley Wabali of Chippa United. And defenders, we have Kenneth Igboke of Enugu Rangers, Isaac James of Aveira in Portugal, Benjamin Fredericks of Brentford in England, Emmanuel Fernandez of Glasgow in Rangers, Victor Akwe of FC Basel, Bright Society Samuel of Birmingham, Abdullahi Buene from FC Banik Ostrava in Sekia. And midfielders, Wilfred Ndidi, Rafael Oyedika, Chibuzo Awoko, Stephen Michael. Wow, I remember Stephen Michael from that's his days in Italy. Igor Wilfred, Ridwan Abdulrazak. We have Suleiman Mubarak, Aderemi Adeoye of Ikorodu City. And then forwards, the biggest name on this list, Kelechi Iheanacho, Moses Simon, Akko Adams, Peter Edokpolo, Abubakar Umar, Abdullahi Umar. These are the players set to represent Nigeria.
0: So the boy does make a move to Brighton. Femi Aziz is not in the column.
1: He's not on the column.
2: He didn't get the column.
0: They were going to call him. Okay, so let's do more calls before we go. Dilakwa, I'll come to you to get your call. There's a Premier League game tonight, Brentford against Chelsea. We'll wait to see if the Brazilian Joao Pedro, but he said he's out for the Brazilian for Seleção, will not be playing.
2: He's out for 2 weeks or thereabouts.
1: Of course, there are also reports from the press conference Chelsea had that they are going to check him if he's going to be fit to play.
2: I saw him on my FPLA already,
1: so good to have him on your bench.
0: I know. I think it will look somehow to the Brazilian.
1: But I think
0: if you look somehow.
1: Because last year
0: when you came out a few days ago to say you'll not be playing in those games,
2: yeah.
0: And then your manager came out today to say they will have to do a late fitness test to confirm. Something must be wrong somewhere.
2: Yeah.
0: Something must definitely be wrong somewhere. So
2: if he plays that game, then he should go and play for Brazil as well.
0: Yes, it's as simple as that.
2: So I don't think Xabi Alonso would want to use, even though if he might be fit, I don't think Xabi Alonso should be using him later tonight.
0: But how do you see that tonight happening?
2: One thing is certain, both teams would score each other. Chelsea would always concede. They would always concede, and they need to work on that. Mm. But for Brentford this season, they've been playing well. They've been playing good football, especially the first two games of the season, even though the remaining two have not really convinced me so much. For Chelsea Football Club, all season, everything they've been doing is just getting goals and then not really playing very well defensively. One of the reasons why I feel like Brentford will be able to get the goal again tonight. But from where I see it, I feel like if João Pedro is not playing this game, then Daniel Welbeck will be the one playing for them as the number 9. What happened against Hull City might just happen again. And I'm thinking this game might just end in a draw again for Chelsea. I don't see them losing.
0: Thomas, you don't see Chelsea again going away from home.
1: Well, for Chelsea Football Club, if they want to actually put themselves in that pedestal again, it's about time for them to get a victory against their fellow London side.
0: Yeah.
1: It's a South London derby. So you look at it and say, for Chelsea, how they've played this season, probably you say they've been impressive, but their worry still is what is going on in the middle of the pack and how they are not being able to, put themselves in the driver's seat in all of these fixtures. But later tonight against Brentford, I actually anticipated Chelsea's victory.
0: All right, so the game that was abandoned yesterday in the NPFL was wrapped up earlier today. Rangers beat Nassau United by 2-1. Let's come home and see the NPFL games on Sunday now. Eyimba.
1: Tomorrow, there are games tomorrow.
0: Okay, I'll come to just check Sunday first. Eyimba will play against Inter Lagos, Karim Plus, Doma United, Castan United against Tornadoes of Minakun. Khalifa has to play against Champions and Enugu Rangers on Sunday. They'll have to be on the road. If not now, they find a way to be on the road because how these things work here. Nassau United against Rivers United, Plateau United against Shooting Stars of Ibadan. So Shooting Stars fans will not see their players back for now. They have to head straight to Jos. Sporting Lagos against Abia Warriors. Warri Wolves will play against Kwara United. And Samis was saying to me now there are games on Saturday, the 19th of September in the NPFL. And that will see Kurudu City against Barao. And Rangers Beast will play against Bendel Insurance of Benin. In the Premier League, London, we'll see Aston Villa play against Spurs. Now, quickly here, we did score this weekend. And it's a long-time kickoff. With Spurs, my Spursy scored this weekend against Villa.
2: They should. Well,
0: did you see them scoring this weekend?
2: I think they would. But then, these two sides will be playing against each other. After 8 games in the Premier League, they have a combined 3 points and just 1 goal between both of them. That is 44.
0: For how much the
2: vote spent and the amount of money, because Spurs spent close to 300 and something, close to £400 million, and for Aston Villa as well, spent close to £200 million. So both sides playing 12:30 kickoff make it feel like there would be goals in this game. I think Tottenham Hotspur would score, even though I don't see them winning. And I think Aston Villa would
3: Are you sure they would score?
2: I think they would score.
0: Suzuki has been a very impressive goal. Let me put something now. Ahead of the game, and of course ahead of Monday, Spurs will score this weekend.
2: I expect them to score.
1: Peter, that is the barest minimum we expect from Tottenham. Not even to win.
0: You were not sure.
1: Not even to win.
0: I'm not saying win. Spurs will score.
2: I think so. Who will score their first?
1: Wait.
0: I don't care. If Kinski score, I don't care. Spurs will score.
1: They should score. No, they should not score. No.
0: I have 2 minutes, but I'm saying Spurs.
1: How can you play four games with all the summer signings you made?
0: Savio, calm down now. It's just this match day sports, four now.
1: Match day four.
0: Spurs.
1: How many points? 15 comfortably. Okay. 17
0: okay. I have one more bit to do.
2: Okay.
0: There's the Madrid derby this weekend.
2: Yes.
0: On Sunday, so I want us to talk about that before we go, so we don't dwell too much on the English Premier League.
1: I was impressed with what Atletico did during the week, winning 4 goals to nil. I didn't see that coming because I used to say they are not the side that will score you goals. But you know, going into the weekend, we are Real Madrid. I wouldn't say they've not been good. But Thibaut Courtois has been the saving grace for Real Madrid this season. But let's see what would happen at the end of 90 minutes. Yann Diamande, is he going to add to that's a tally of assists, or is he going to eventually get a goal? I remember that fans were already counting the whole 7 down for him, but eventually he broke that in that game against Rayo Vallecano.
0: There's this thing about Sevilla that is looking good for them. They struggled in the last couple of seasons, but they're like, well, look at this season. Something is looking good for them. In Sevilla, they play against Barcelona Football Club. Ooh, definitely. The fans will be saying, how many are we going to score?
2: Yeah, definitely. Looks like that's the new Barcelona now. They just keep on scoring goals. I think Barcelona would score a lot again against Sevilla, even though Sevilla have been very good this season. But I think the minimum Barcelona will score is 4. But then there's also a big game in Italy. AS Roma against Inter Milan is a big game in Italy because of how good AS Roma has been in the Italian Serie A this season.
0: Absolutely.
2: And Inter have been coming from behind the last 2 games to get wins as well. So it's a game I want to see. But for me, if I would be predicting this game, I would be going for Roma to beat Inter Milan.
0: And that's that at the Eternal City. Yes.
2: And Roy Malin to score as well.
0: All right, we'll wait to see. That game is on Saturday for 5 p.m. I love that because Saturday, football has got you covered. So that's the much you can take on the show, but we're not done. The news coming up, music to go home with after the news, and then again we'll be here from 5 to 6. You don't want to miss again today because they've got a guest coming to the studio to talk something we don't usually talk about. That's boxing. Okay. So they're going to talk boxing on the local level, and you have enjoy all of that. There's an interview coming up on that beat. I am Peter. I've done this with Dolapo and Samis.

0: dawn, and my worry. Laughter day here. All eyes on me. For Laughter House Premier Hill Mokola. Don't need nobody. The 2FM 94.9. They bring you now correct vibes. Good music, sweet gist, and plenty laughter. 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Hello? Hello, Ibadan.
1: Yes.
0: This is 32FM calling from Laughter House Premier Hill Mokola. 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

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I am Olasunbo Yusuf. First, the headlines. Atiku demands accountability over deaths of suspected minors in NSCDC custody. FG partners CBN to address inflation, public debt. On foreign sin, Jamaica set to receive 400 Nigerian exports. In sports, Jesus includes Ronaldo in Portugal's Nations League squad. In entertainment, Charlie Boy celebrates daughter's engagement to female partner. Stay tuned for details of these and more.

0: Presidential candidate of the African Democratic Congress, ADC, Atiku Abubakar, has called for accountability over the deaths of 40 suspected illegal miners in the custody of Nigeria Security and Civil Defense Corps in Niger State. Atiku, in a statement posted on social media today, said those who died deserve protection and dignity while in government custody, irrespective of their allegations brought against them. The former vice president said he is saddened and disturbed by the news of their death in the NSCDC custody. The politician called for an independent and transparent investigation of their death, insisting that the outcome of the findings should be made public. Away from that, the federal government has signed an agreement with the Central Bank of Nigeria on possible ways to tackle inflation, public debt, government borrowing, liquidity and foreign exchange management. The Memorandum of Understanding signed in Abuja, the country's capital today, establishes a formal framework for the Federal Ministry of Finance and the CBN to align key economic decisions without compromising the apex bank's independence. The CBN governor, Olayemi Cardoso, said this while this will deepen cooperation in government cash management, debt insurance, issuance, liquidity forecasting, macroeconomic analysis and policy consultations. Cardoso stated that the timing of the agreement is right as inflation targeting requires effective monetary policy as well as a supportive fiscal environment. In Oyo State, the government has read the Riot Act to members of the public who breach environmental laws on proper waste disposal, warning that violators will face stringent penalties accordance with the law henceforth. The Commissioner for Environment and Natural Resources, Honorable Ademola Adeyinton, stated this while speaking at the 2026 World Cleanup Day event held at the New Map Conference Room in Ibadan, the state capital. Adeyinton said the residents must have a sizable waste disposal bins registered with authorized waste contractors and must pay their waste disposal fees regularly. The commissioner also warned that it is illegal to transport waste without authorization, including carrying refuse in bags or private vehicles, as this may be inimical to human health.
1: Any enforcement we're doing, we do it with the waste contract. They will be there. So, oh, this place is not registered. They register them right there and then. So the problem is all solved. And you make commitments. You pay for at least 2 or 3 months for waste ahead. So it means your waste collector knows he must come to pick. So when he doesn't come to pick, you report them to us and we know what kind of action to do.
0: Still in Oyo State, Governor Seyi Makinde has announced the extension of 25,000 Naira wage award and the 10,000 Naira safer subsidized transport scheme palliative to workers till December 2026 in a bid to cushion the effect of economic hardship in the country. Governor Makinde made this known today while addressing civil servants on his return to office after the expiration of his one-month leave. He assured the state workers that his government will continue to sit with the labor unions on improved welfare packages in light of limited resources.
2: So we have to sit down, Nigeria NLC, Benny. We have to sit down. Our people are challenged economically. That is the reality. The resources are limited, but the wage award to Parini September, I will extend it for another 3 months. The transport, we will continue with.
0: In another development, Alaafin of Oyo, Oba Akeem Owoade, has called for stronger commitments to education through increased funding to guarantee equal learning opportunities for pupils. Calling also for the inclusion of special children in education, Alaafin urged the government to see education as a basic human right and the foundation for a just and equal society. The monarch stressed that adequate funding is required to make learning affordable to all, irrespective of the class and conditions of the learners. Oba Owoade spoke while hosting the governing council members of the Federal College of Education Special, Oyo, led by Ambassador Niola Akombi, at his private residence in Oyo Town. Away from that, members of the public have expressed support for the decision of the Independent National Electoral Commission, INEC, to provide an opportunity for persons with disabilities to vote in the 2027 general elections. Speaking with 32FM correspondents Christiana and Uthman Ailara, a resident at Dedotun Adeyemo expressed his support for the initiative. He stated that persons with disabilities should be given the opportunity to exercise their civic rights. According to him, making separate arrangements for persons with disabilities will be good, but the logistics may be difficult.
3: Okay, for disabled to be part of election. But yes, I don't think there is opportunity like that for disabled to cast their votes for candidates. It's good if this can continue. So many people that don't have any opportunity, this is the time for them.
0: Still to come on the news at 4 on 32FM 94.9 on the foreign scene, Jamaica set to receive 400 Nigerian exports. In sports, Jesus includes Ronaldo in Portugal's Nations League squad. In entertainment, Charlie Boy celebrates daughter's engagement to female partner. Glad to know you're still there, jetting out of the country now. Nigeria is set to deploy 400 personnel to Jamaica for paid employment. Making this disclosure at a media interactive session was the Director General, Nigerian Technical Aid Corps, Yusuf Buba Yakub. Yakub stated that no fewer than 1,000 volunteers have been deployed to Caribbean and Pacific countries over the last 3 years. NTAC, established in 1987 as a soft power diplomatic tool for Nigeria's foreign policy, has deployed over 10,000 volunteers to 40 countries since its inception for a fee. From the exciting world of sports, this evening Cristiano Ronaldo will continue to represent Portugal after being included in the squad selected by new head coach Jesus for the upcoming international fixtures. The experienced forward remains part of the national team setup as Jesus begins his tenure in charge, putting to rest immediate uncertainty over Ronaldo's international future. Ronaldo, Portugal's all-time leading goal scorer, remains an important figure for the national side as the team prepares for its next assignments. His inclusion gives Jesus the opportunity to work with one of the most experienced players in Portuguese football as the new coach begins preparations with the squad. In entertainment this evening, Nigerian entertainer Charles Oputa, popularly known as Charlie Boy, has celebrated the engagement of his daughter Adeze to a woman. Charlie Boy shared a video from the engagement on his social media page describing the couple as his beautiful princess and her husband. He asked his followers to wish the couple well. For breaking news and happenings around your area, call us or send a text and WhatsApp message to 0704-700-4949. I repeat, 0704-700-4949. You can also send us an email at news@32fmnews@gmail.com. And that is on the news at 4 on 32FM 94.9. But before we go, here's a quick recap of the headlines. Atiku demands accountability over death of suspected minors in NSCDC custody. FG partners CBN to address inflation, public debt. On the foreign scene, Jamaica set to receive 400 Nigerian exports. And in the world of sports, Jesus includes Ronaldo in Portugal's Nations League squad. That ends the news, edited by Akinwale Abuluade. I am Olasunbo Yusuf. Good evening and thank you for listening.

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1: WBC number one contender in the world.
0: Wow.
1: So British champion, Commonwealth champion.
0: Yeah.
1: Like 32 fight pro. 32 fight pro, 2 loss. And Olympian.
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That's now why millions of people them trust Panadol Extra. 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Make you always they read the label before not use arm. If the symptoms no come out after 3 days, I beg, go see your doctor or physician.

come on. Back in the day, she did pala time when Lumo Colony Miro, he got in bed. Go out to see me, this is Lame Yabo Labo. I just got up by one day, push on the California journal. Lara, when you have free package, rapping daddy, at the bell, but get the rest cost and be at a lot of people. I don't see. Look at Kenya, Shuka, what do I know? I go many Roland, you can go to Banu, Tigiosi, Madula, Sakara, Imperial Black, at the mini Michigan, Los Aguater, which are 2 FM.

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1: Yes. Last term, my pen died in an exam. I shook it, blew into it, and nothing happened. Then, the invigilator handed me a Big Crystal.
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I wanna day. Oops, I meet on a well. TGIF, Tengas in a Friday. Oops, everything they jojo kijo. Oops, everything they resemble each other. We are now. You already know. Say when you hear it, bruh. Tata for no wegba. That's the voice of the street. And you know that's the voice of your own. Oh yeah, what to do. I am here again. Yeah. Where's that? Where are my people for this area? Where's that? Where are the mommies? Where are the daddies? Where are the brothers? Where are the uncles? Well, mother, show face so. You mean me? You mean me? Not today, never daddy. Yeah, let me daddy. Yeah, never daddy. Listen, say. If you hear that sound, you already know that this is 32 FM 94.9. And you know that it is Music Match right here. Time check now. Like few minutes now, waka past 6 p.m. It's a Friday evening. And I am here with you again to play you better music. You know, say for 32 FM 94.9, where we dey talk, say nothing, yeah. Now everything will make you the happy. Now what to do for you? One of the side effects of listening to 32 FM, now laughter. Yeah. You know, say things, they get side effects. If they listen to 32 FM, one of the side effects, we say, you go down the laugh. You know, go like that kind. You know, like that kind side effect. Now, why you got to they listen to 32? Myself, they laugh. Now, why you got to they listen to 32 FM? Oh, yeah, now, onto the normal level. I'll go play you better music again. You go use a raw body. You go use them how you like her. You go chop on like kuli kuli. You go lick them like sweet. But you know, say normally rules and regulations they will guide us for inside this music match. Before I give you the rules and regulation, in case you just they hear my voice for the very first time, you can't wonder, say, who be that girl like this? Now she just want to get up about which one? Benny. God, I beg go. Oh, Lushola Momo is my name, country people. You call me mouthpiece. I be your mouthpiece. I be God's mouthpiece. Ever leave me a day, I speak your mind. I'm jam. I express your emotion. If you dey hear say alaye ton se gogo action to po bi ogogo won le mi la da sa yan kafa ya grandma won le le ti o ni japa lai lai emi le mo ton fi grease para lo si grease tori iba meje ko kin le gba breeze kaye mi le ni bliss ni o ya omo ya mi aye gogo wa ma ni bliss 44 minus 4 lori calculus yan lowo oro le ya tun se kin ya 40. Oh yeah, now I'm gonna listen to the instruction. Now the instruction be this. So I'm gonna listen, I beg go. In case you just the join us for the very first time, listen to the instruction. Now the level be this. So as I did now like this, now I go play on maybe like 3 songs. I've been on like 2 songs. And I go come help me check the songs what I play for now. Go help me check them. Waiting make the songs what I play for you. Waiting make them resemble each other. If I don't pick them, say now the thing we make them resemble each other be this. If I want a request for your own song, now that thing we all of us don't agree on top, say resemble each other. Now you go take request for your own song. Oh yeah, you get the G's. But she man shelele lori music match. Mama play on ring for you. Ole jabi images meta. Tim Mati play on ring for you. Emma wa wukwe. And one ring team mouthpiece play ye. Kill and one ring fi jora. 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

0: 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If you want to know how it's going right now, I beg enter Facebook. Enter Facebook. Oh, I didn't see my people. May I check what the shell is it? Abu Ramadan Karim in the building is a mouthpiece. Itiwa Gonga, welcome to the program Music Match. Thank God it's Friday. Olon se, Opakunle Solomon, Opakunle Solomon. What's it going to be? Oni Oyana, let's check in. No. Only God bless 32 FM. We don't show. I see you are working, Victor, regular customer. 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Oya omo ya mi ma je nbe loku ni. Okay, John Akure in your mouthpiece. Yeah, mo fe dadade. Nje. John Akure, I see you. Oh yeah, now 32FM 949. Fenye. For now, I don't ready. Mon, I don't forget. Say the first person we go get our keyword right this evening. He go chop recharge card. That one a constant K. Mona, listen very well, because if you listen well, you are going to get the keyword. BRB. Be right back. Listen to the song.
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0: 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That is the first song. When I come back, I'm going to play you the second song. 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

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Now, person, they tell me now, they give me one gist. He say meat, not they finish for party. Say, nah, if you not get level, now you no go see meat chop. God have it. God have it. They say meat, not they finish for party. Say, now because you no get level, now why you no see meat chop? You don't go party when say that. Go don't tell you say ah. Eron tito. Go see Eron mo. Eleri Eron. Now so some people go just show for the party. You go just say meet. Just they come out. You go wonder say hey, what? She be a so quick Eron tito. You know get level. You know get level. They go tell you say abi kafi. She kaba ifi moi moi sorry rise. She kaba. Ah, oh, yummy, Erowa, oh, ni level, oh, yummy. Oh, no, ma, I'm going to go 1 level. Oh, come on, the party come as of what we call Seromo, Terodewa. Okay, now, ladies and gentlemen, don't get it twisted. Music, ma, chalele, mouthpiece, low call me. Make a check with my people they talk for Facebook before I go play you the second song. In case you're just joining us, yo, 32FM 949, Venye, Lori, Facebook, Ibeni, conversation is in why.

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Only I want server wanting by bribe. 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

All right, now make I go play you the second song, ladies and gentlemen. 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

0: 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The biggest blockbuster event is here. 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
9: 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Mouthpiece is my name. Right, a conversation is going on Facebook. 32 FM 949. Yeah. Quickly. May we not use the opakolo kolo to kill the snake. Make I check one or two things with my country people they talk for the Facebook before. I go, no, maybe I go play another song or we just pick the person. We get the keyword straight up. All right, we kick off from John Akure. John Akure, we see you there. Oh, yeah, wale, Bayami Bawasi, but we're gonna ask. Kini Wonso, okay. Opakunle Solomon, you say baby is the keyword. Akim, Bino Larry Waju in the building. Only mouthpiece in the building. Good evening, well done. More strength. We'll show. I work a Victor Oni Bola Jasiba mouthpiece. Go ye me no. I work any baby is the keyword. Alaji Mufta Mori Yiti Young Borie Wanka Victor Kiloso Oninpe. The keyword for today is money or prayer. Oh ye wale okwa yami bawa. See, but we're gonna ask. I wanna onikpe matter is the keyword for today. Abayomi Ibitunde. Thank you so much. Abayomi kile tu so woni Facebook yi pe o fe slow pe ko ma je ka won lose your prize you e so keyword karamo Abayomi po Opakunle. Okay, wanting thanks for the recharge card. You chop our recharge card last week. Oh yeah, you are welcome now. Join Akure. Want to just give us some cool cash and you're good to go. Okay. I want Saba in knowledge. So John Akure who wala around to man bribe Saba and the party. I work a Victor. One of the keyword is side. Abayomi want to padawa. One matter is the keyword. I can't be no Larry Waju. One matter is the keyword. Abayomi between the one price should be won after the second song is played so as to avoid guesswork and also goes with the instruction. John Akure wani mata Abayomi Ibitunde Awoke wani alpha aside appear mata ah. In the two song Awoke Van Dabba yo mi lohun Awoke ni class captain o ti lo ba bo ti go viral lori music wa jo won ti ni WhatsApp group okay Opakunle Solomon Abayomi e ma mo bo se pass we nu exam o lo Awoke afa afa afa aside afia e ma je mi le je se Oh, Bakule Solomon, what do you run is the key word? Adura Bola on. He says the key word is backup, Bukola, and your color one it down is the key word. Oti daru, role, yo. One week we are carrying on so long, coin, one in Joko Dolowa, we are into Joko Domogwe for you. I work a Victor, one maybe we should wait for the third song, or maybe Mouthpiece want to pick two keywords today. And Akoni, Abiodo Adeyemi, one week the keyword for today is matter. Ewo, e ma ja long tin. Mo ti mu yan to kokko so keyword. Eyin te so pe ka ma kokko play orin orin kini kokini kan. That's the beauty of the game. You know we are playing a game, right? The beauty of the game is the ability for you to guess as fast as you can. So once you guess and you guess right, you have won it. It's a guess game of the guess of the game. So loro kan sha. Eje n gbe yin de be eje n ja yin si. The person we first talk say today, our keyword for today is matter. Is matter. Share your little ball play for here. And if we want to pay money, is the matter. Money is the matter. Eh, what's here? Mokombe, Molozora, one bad melon. At the Mountain Black. Ah, I want Jensu, share money. Like a dumbo driver, sure. I am a dumbo driver, sure. Only no matter what they say. And they van dan the dan. No matter what they do. Even hello, your cat, just your mouthpiece now. So, ladies and gentlemen, our keyword for today is matter. And the first person who got it right is Oye Wale Opayemi Bawasi. Gbogbo gonas mi orogbe Bawasi gba recharge card wa ri o. Won gbari first time to ma gba keyword delay. So, Oye Wale Bawasi, awon lo gba keyword wa le ni o. Oye ma request for him. Whatever song you want to request for, make sure we have matter in the lyrics. Whatever song you want to request for, make sure we've got matter in the lyrics because our keyword for this evening is nothing but matter. Matter, matter, matter. Matter is the kini kan that have space and have weight. Ah, mo we cool. Di-di-di-di. Yeah. Di-di-di-di-di-di. Yeah. No better da da. You be mo science. You mo sakun science class. Mo science go. Oh yeah, now, while I'm waiting for your song, go. Are you guys requesting? Be a network no Jack and Rick. Ejenwo. Be a network no Jack and Rick. Okay, Bukola, your call I want to request. Want to play me whiskey on top your matter. Abayo mi between the one mouthpiece. We go. Emma pa transmitter ejo. Abayo mi ejo. 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Yeah, yes, charu mi. Emma jeko gati je levi lo. Emma daluta le lori music ma jo. One mouthpiece. We go on transmitter and je ejo. One naive say. We fit a predict before you even know. Nah, you go first with my play song. It's not possible make you predict even before I play song. So you gotta wait first. If I play the first song, if I play the first song, and you can just pick one or two together, like say, ah, omo, already jeba you, only jeba you. Emma tani, tita lanta, koleta, tita ta. 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Yeah. 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Adura, gwala on. Wani play me a con, don't matter. Okay, I got that request. And I woke. One of them I shall do ta continua. I woke. Mashe benye. I woke. I woke. Oh yeah, jalo play ori. On top your matter whiskey. From there, I go play you. Okay. Opakule Solomon on the request. Only part of ranking. Matter. Okay, let's go play songs. I'm gonna be right back. 32 FM 94.9. Music match right here. Mouthpiece is my name. All right, and this is on top of your matter. Whiskey requested by Bukola your caller. Okay. Unplayable.

Okay, ladies and gentlemen, at the check time, they check me. Bless I go to you, start they come up for yeah, one by one, two by two. Everybody, where request for song, I see you, kuni budget for you. All right, now I'm do it like this. Be like say. Okay, but everybody, you won't hear that, Daniel. All right, because one person requested for Olamide, matters arising. Moko na not forget, say, on the 4th of October, Ojo Sunday, Luma Bossi, Ojuba, Obaoni, Obabadon, 32 FM, 94.9. Abala Tobe, Angboba Onibo, Kile Mama Shenle Lodi, 40. 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E ti mo pe 32 FM nkan to ma ma mu nu yin dun la wa nse bi by now. 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
1: Here, you can borrow my favorite pen, the Big Crystal Original.
0: Oh, your favorite pen?
1: Yes, last term, my pen died in an exam. I shook it, blew into it, and nothing happened. Then, the invigilator handed me a Big Crystal.
0: Wow, it flows smoothly.
1: And writes up to 3 kilometers. That's why I trust it.
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come on. Back in the shit that palata when you look at the mirror, you pay in bed. 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Why you see him back to Padawale?

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0: 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I'm going to go to the house. I'm going to go to the house. I'm going to go to the house. I'm going to go to the house. I'm going to go to the house. I'm going to go to the house. I'm going to go to the house. I'm going to go to the house. I'm going to go to the house. I'm going to go to the house. I'm going to go to the house. I'm going to go to the house. I'm going to go to the house. I'm going to go to the house. I'm going to go to the house. I'm going to go to the house. I'm going to go to the house. I'm going to go to the house. I'm going to go to the house. I'm going to go to the house. I'm going to go to the house. I'm going to go to the house. I'm going to go to the house. I'm going to go to the house. I'm going to go to the house. I'm going to go to the house. I'm going to go to the house. I'm going to go to the house. I'm going to go to the house. I'm going to go to the house. I'm going to go to the house. I'm going to go to the house. I'm going to go to the house. I'm going to go to the house. I'm going to go to the house. I'm going to go to the house. I'm going to

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1: Exclusive, lele. 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

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December 23 ni o su pa na tun la tun je TV ni ile ku no pa office at the time to lo godare mori

0: Alonso Anu Jersey. 15 minutes, yes, in Bago Les Drop. Doing Yak, Uri Yak, Bill. Jersey. Ah, Alonso Anu, what about you? Lord, that bad of you. 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
1: December tonic every year. For doing my I thought it was a man of the shadow. Only I can write a castle. I want to complete that village. One of the four of them. Yes, sure.

Ibadan, are you ready? 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

Welcome to Prayer Republic on Radio with your host, Adedayo Emmanuel. This is a global altar of prayer strategically designed to help you keep the fire of prayer burning, deepen your walk with God, and experience the miraculous intervention of God through the power of prayer. Wherever you are listening to us today, I want you to know that God is interested in your situation, and your story can change through the power of prayer. This is not just another radio program. This is a moment of divine encounter. So wherever you are, get ready to pray, get ready to believe God, and get ready to experience His intervention in your life. Who am I?

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Today, we shall be looking at divine acceleration by the hand of God. Divine acceleration by the hand of God. And we are going to be reading from 1 Kings chapter 18, verse 46. That is our anchor scripture. 1 Kings chapter 18, verse 46. And the hand of the Lord was on Elijah, and he girded up his loins and ran before Ahab to the entrance of Jezreel. Deuteronomy chapter 1, verse 11. Deuteronomy chapter 1, verse 11. The Lord God of your fathers make you 1,000 times so many more as ye are, and bless you as he had promised you. I decree over your life that God himself will make you 1,000 times more in Jesus' name. One of the greatest dimensions of God's power is his ability to accelerate the destiny of man. There is a difference between human effort and divine acceleration. Human effort depends on strength, intelligence, connections, and opportunities. Divine acceleration, however, occurs when the hand of God comes upon a person and causes him to move beyond natural limitation. In our anchor scripture, Elijah outran the royal chariot of King Ahab. Naturally speaking, this was impossible. A chariot pulled by horses should move faster than a man running on foot. Yet the Bible says the hand of the Lord was on Elijah. I pray for you today that that same hand of God will rest upon your life and grant you speed in the name of Jesus Christ. What made the difference was not Elijah's physical strength, but God's supernatural empowerment. Many believers are struggling today because they are trying to accomplish spiritual assignments with natural strength. They are relying solely on their qualification, abilities, and resources. Why these things are important, true advancement comes when God places his hand upon a person. When the hand of God came upon Joseph, a prisoner became a prime minister. When the hand of God rested upon Esther, an orphan became a queen. When the hand of God visited David, a shepherd boy became a king. The hand of God can remove limitations, can destroy barriers, and create opportunities and establish uncommon favor. I pray for you today that that hand will rest upon your life in the precious name of Jesus. Today, God is inviting you into a realm where his power will supplement your weakness and his grace will accelerate your journey. Perhaps you have labored for years without visible results. Perhaps your efforts have not matched your expectations. Do not be

for divine acceleration shall rest upon your destiny in the mighty name of Jesus. Where others require 10 years, God can give you 10 years results in 1 year. May the hand of God distinguish you for supernatural advancement in the precious name of Jesus. Let's pray. Say after me, say, Father, let your mighty hand rest upon my life for divine acceleration in the mighty name of Jesus. Go ahead and pray that prayer. My Father and my Maker, let your mighty hand rest upon my life for divine acceleration in the precious name of Jesus. Oh God, let your mighty hand rest upon my life for divine acceleration in the precious name of Jesus. Oh Lord, let your mighty hand rest upon my life for divine acceleration in the mighty name of Jesus. Oh Lord, let your mighty hand rest upon my life for divine acceleration in Jesus' name. I want to shout this prayer point loud and clear with me. Say, every spirit of sluggishness and backwardness assigned against my destiny, lose your grip over my life in the mighty name of Jesus. Go ahead and fire that prayer. Every spirit of sluggishness and backwardness assigned against my destiny, lose your grip over my life. Lose your grip over my life in the precious name of Jesus. Every spirit of sluggishness and backwardness assigned against my destiny, lose your grip over my life in Jesus' mighty name we pray. Say, Father, accelerate my progress beyond human expectation in the mighty name of Jesus. Go ahead and fire that prayer. My Father and my Maker, accelerate my progress beyond human expectation in the precious name of Jesus. Oh Lord, accelerate my progress beyond human expectation in Jesus' mighty name we pray. Say, oh God, arise and place your faith.

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See, every invisible chain slowing down my destiny, break my fire in the mighty name of Jesus. 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

0: by the fire of God. In Jesus' mighty name we pray. I pray for you today. Whatever has been programmed into your life to make you slow in your journey of destiny, let such be deactivated in the name of Jesus. Let the blessings of God arise and locate you in a unique way in the precious name of Jesus. I pray for speed for you. I pray for progress for you. I pray for increase for you. I pray for acceleration for you. The same hand of God that came upon Elijah that made him to outrun Ahab who was on the horse, may that same hand rest upon you today. May that same hand rest upon you today. May that same hand rest upon you today. Every aspect of life where you have been behind, I release upon you grace to accelerate now. I release upon you grace to accelerate now. I release upon you grace to accelerate now. In Jesus' mighty name we pray. Amen. Listen to me. One thing that is very important is the fact that your commitment to Jesus is very, very key. Your commitment to Jesus is very, very key. And as you give your life to Him, it will go a long way to change the narratives for you. As many of you, you have never at one time confessed Jesus as your Lord and personal Savior. You have not actually received Him. I want to make that decision right now. And if you are ready, say this prayer with me. Say, Lord Jesus, I come to you today. I confess that I'm a sinner and I ask you to forgive me. I believe that you died for my sin and rose again from the dead. Jesus, I receive you today as my Lord and Savior. Come into my heart and make me a new creation. I surrender my life completely to you. From today, I belong to you. Help me to follow you and live according to your word. Thank you, Jesus, for saving me. In Jesus' mighty name, amen. If you have sincerely prayed that prayer and you live in the city of Ibadan and its environs, I would love to welcome you to our church family. Give me the privilege to pastoring you, discipling you, and helping you grow in your relationship with Christ. Come and fellowship with us at Release Faith Christian Center International, located at Akrele Complex, opposite Bova's Filling Station, Aliwo Agodi Gate, Ibadan. Our Sunday service holds from 8 a.m. to 10 a.m. and our Wednesday service holds from 5:30 p.m. to 7 p.m. If you need prayers, you need counseling, you need spiritual guidance or assistance with locating the church, please call us on this number, 080-8646-2966. I take that number again, 080-8646-2966. We look forward to welcoming you into the family. God bless you and congratulations on your new life in Christ. If you have been blessed through this broadcast and you want to partner with us financially, kindly send your financial support to us through our bank, UBA. That is the name of the bank, UBA. The account name is Prayer Republic Ministries International. The account name, Prayer Republic Ministries International. The account number is 10296485 87. I take it again, 10296485 87. Do you know that you can follow us on our Facebook page, Prayer Republic Ministries International? Head straight to the internet right now and follow us on our Facebook page for daily prayer devotional and other strategic prayers. As you do, you will never regret doing so. The Lord bless you in Jesus' name. Amen.
1: I will pray, oh, I will pray. If I don't pray, Satan will make mess of me.
0: This is the much we can take on Prayer Republic on radio today. Thank you for joining us and thank you for making this moment of prayer a part of your day. Until I come your way again on this same channel, keep the fire of prayer burning, keep trusting God, keep believing for your miracle. Remember, there is power in prayer, and when we pray, God answers. I'm Adedayo Emmanuel, and this is Prayer Republic on radio. Stay blessed, stay prayerful, and keep the fire burning. Who am I not to
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1: Guess who just touched the decks? DJ Mascot, the 7-star DJ. 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
2: This madness.
0: Rebe 12 ni agbe 10 22. 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Sebe 12 hour, levy set here. Yellow man, be 10:22 p.m. But to buy a pay. Need 24 hours, levy set here. 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I want to go immediately, so 22:22. 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
1: Hello, Kaleza.
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1: That's you, Kitsunu.
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1: Mr. Dekolani.
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1: only, you are one of Ben, Liban, Godot, you won't say lie.
0: Bo,
1: bo, bo, bo, bo, bo, bo, bo, bo, bo, bo, bo, bo, bo, bo, bo, bo, bo, bo, bo, bo, bo, bo, bo, bo, bo, bo, bo, bo, bo, bo, bo, bo, bo, bo, bo, bo, bo, bo, bo, bo, bo, bo, bo, bo, bo, bo, bo, bo, bo, bo, bo, bo, bo, bo, bo, bo, bo, bo, bo, bo, bo, bo, bo, bo, bo, bo, bo, bo, bo, bo, bo, bo, bo, bo, bo, bo, bo, bo, bo, bo, bo, bo, bo, bo, bo, bo, bo, bo, bo, bo, bo, bo, bo, bo, bo, bo, bo, bo, bo, 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

0: Ekker hallelujah.
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0: And you just logo. Boy, be at TV,
1: in all places where I can hear my voice right now.
0: I know alone,
1: yeah, man, that's your God has
0: gone.
1: He's gonna give us me to you.
0: Boy, be tieni,
1: anywhere man has been fighting you.
0: Jin,
1: the power of resurrection want to go there now.
0: I want you to come
1: so I'm hearing me at this time.
0: It did to Jacob Bomini.
1: The reason
0: I hear
1: him is that
0: Olu one
1: mama fed God want to fight for you.
0: I want you to come back to one
1: there are some fighters that are fighting with you.
0: In the
1: spirit realm, whatever you are doing right now,
0: you
1: appreciate the maker of heaven and earth. Say thank you, Lord, for counting me among the living today.
0: Today is
1: Friday.
0: Today
1: is a day of power.
0: Today is Friday.
1: Today
0: is
1: a day of great miracles. A day of deliverance. A day of lifting.
0: Friday.
1: Every Friday,
0: Niangeli manjade lo.
1: Angels do go for
0: lati banwe niyan
1: to deliver people
0: from
1: the battle of hard labor.
0: Although
1: that even one has been.
0: Ama lo angeli to see a Friday.
1: You use the angel of deliverance of God.
0: Oni majemulo ni sofo.
1: The covenant keeper say I should tell you.
0: Eru ra ogbodo dan.
1: Your luggage must not be wasted.
0: Kilo de tan gbadua.
1: Why do we even pray that?
0: Nigba gbogbo.
1: Always.
0: Nitori on gbogbo.
1: For all things,
0: nitori pe be le pase
1: re. God Bible commands it.
0: Jeremiah 33:3.
1: Jeremiah look at the Lord God.
0: Ke pe mi.
1: Call upon me.
0: Emi o da yin lohun.
1: And now we answer.
0: Ma fun la talagbara.
1: So you get my.
0: Eleyi se o mo han.
1: That no is not.
0: So gbogbo igba ti a ba fe ohun la.
1: I never want great things.
0: Ta fe ohun agbara.
1: I want mighty things.
0: Inu adua la gbodo lo.
1: We run into prayer.
0: Ko se en tin gbadua.
1: There's no one that prays.
0: Ti ki se ohun la.
1: That not you get
0: me o fe ohun la talagbara.
1: So I'm sure you get my.
0: So nka ka bet you ma.
1: It means there are things you don't know.
0: To the bottom ma.
1: That you need to know.
0: I want Siri come back.
1: There are secrets.
0: To bottom two.
1: That need to be revealed.
0: Papa lori oro re.
1: Tell over your case.
0: I want to wa.
1: There are some.
0: One ja olole la benu.
1: They are stealing from you underneath.
0: One ja elogun la benu.
1: They are fighting you underground.
0: One sa onida la benu.
1: They are marching you underground.
0: One ja kagba lowe la
1: benu. They are taking this from you underground.
0: One de ti penu pe.
1: They have determined.
0: Awon o ni jawo.
1: No, they will not stop.
0: Si to
1: and if enemy does this, he had things. Truly,
0: one
1: no, they will not stop. I pray.
0: Although
1: that turn your life to a battleground tonight,
0: it about one.
1: Trust my death. Lord, that turn your life to a battleground. This night I say,
0: it about one.
1: Trust my death.
0: Matthew 7:7.
1: Only
0: a liberty.
1: He says, you ask, you will receive.
0: Teba wakiri,
1: when you seek,
0: eori,
1: you will find.
0: Teba kale,
1: when you knock,
0: aushi,
1: it shall be opened.
0: So only jileni
1: is a mysterious thing.
0: Bogben ton wankan,
1: that all done looking for something.
0: Si wan ba bi oluwa,
1: if they ask from the Lord,
0: one lady ba,
1: surely they can get it.
0: Mama so e dime san,
1: I'm telling you nine reasons.
0: To fi bodo jaladua to dangerous.
1: Why must be a dangerous prayer for person?
0: To ba jaladua to dangerous.
1: It cannot dangerous in prayer.
0: Awon kankan wa to ni rise laye.
1: This will not even lie.
0: Awon otagbode bi.
1: They want them to live like in vain.
0: They will take
1: power prayer from some. They will make him to say everything. As if it doesn't matter. Generation of powerful people. They are never disgraced.
0: Enemy
1: may plan disgrace for them.
0: None
1: of disgrace may gather. Surely if you not fall.
0: But one way,
1: I enter
0: the
1: Holy Spirit. At this time, everyone of shame dug for you.
0: And talk back, what you see?
1: Yes, not one that dug it for
0: you. Don't talk, you know.
1: Those that plan it,
0: we are one good or any
1: that they must see your end.
0: Lord God, just
1: in the name of Jesus,
0: what shall I want? What shall I want? What shall I want? What shall I
1: want?
0: What shall I want? Ready, a coco.
1: The first reason,
0: don't you bother Jala?
1: Why must be a danger?
0: Only fake will
1: your foundation is so tough.
0: It will
1: your foundation.
2: question is so strong.
1: And there's
2: a great question.
1: Bere ni Sami 11. Ni
2: verse
1: 3.
2: Betik
1: bile bati baje.
2: Kilo
1: lodo do yo se. Ibere abami.
2: It's a great question.
1: Eni ti o ba logbon.
2: If you are not wise.
1: Ko ni manti beli sombe.
2: You know what that is implying.
1: Kori yo le.
2: It will be hard.
1: Lati doke.
2: To get to the Lord.
1: Lai ri ogun ipile se.
2: You don't conquer for the Lord.
1: Yo le.
2: It will be hard.
1: Lati lo aye.
2: To use your own life.
1: Lati lo
2: original. To use your original life.
1: Lai ri ogun ipile se.
2: You don't conquer for the Lord.
1: Oh my lady.
2: It will be so hard.
1: Fun oma ti akpata dide.
2: For one that rise from the Lord.
1: Ati ero for dide.
2: For one that drive from the
1: Lord. Koto dide bi lalaye.
2: To get to the gate
1: place. Iyalo je ma be o.
2: That's why I beg you.
1: Wipe.
2: That.
1: Si oba ma po ni ogolo laye.
2: If you know you want to use glory in life.
1: Ogodo so adua di ore.
2: Make prayer your friend.
1: Nitori pe Jabez pada sinu ipile.
2: Even Jabez went back to
1: the Lord. Pelu agbara adua.
2: The power of prayer.
1: O de ri ogun ipile yen se.
2: I conquer that battle.
1: Mi o meni yen to gbo.
2: I don't know that he hearing me.
1: Gbogbo ipile buburu.
2: Every evil foundation.
1: Si o je kaye ri o lo.
2: Never let your life go forward.
1: O gba iwosu.
2: Amen. They are healed.
1: Wara fa leke duzia. Egede beruaza. Eru ba mi.
2: I was so frightened.
1: Nigba ta wa lekiti.
2: At Ekiti.
1: Ti message jade.
2: When the message came forth.
1: But I want you to show long.
2: That some men of God.
1: Ti won je woli.
2: That are prophets.
1: Ti ogun odile ti close down church.
2: As church has closed down their
1: church. Why won woli ba se ya jade.
2: See, our prophets were coming out.
1: E wo baba yen wi pe.
2: That aged man said.
1: O ti ni church meta.
2: He has had up to three churches
1: Abuja.
2: In Abuja.
1: O de pada sabule.
2: But now he went back to the village.
1: Kan ni Ekiti.
2: At Ekiti.
1: O lo ro ko nbe.
2: To be a farmer.
1: O ni e wo wo mi.
2: He says, see my hand, sir.
1: O ti yi.
2: It's so tough.
1: O ni sa.
2: He says, sir.
1: Mo ti gbadua fun awon eyan la.
2: Great people before.
1: Kilo fa.
2: Why?
1: On build it.
2: He was building the commission.
1: Was sell weak.
2: He did not conquer the commission.
1: Ayaba leke do.
2: Yes.
1: He can lay okay.
2: Some of you after the talk.
1: He ori ogu ipile se.
2: He not conquer foundation of
1: us. And learn can la.
2: After big things.
1: And segbe ya wo.
2: That doing marriage.
1: And be a mojo.
2: That giving birth to children.
1: He o we yi wo.
2: You will not look behind you.
1: I want kawa mbu Solomoni.
2: Some were starting Solomon.
1: Be ba wo la ne kaso so.
2: Now why will a single man.
1: O se ma ni ya wo 300.
2: Have 300 wives.
1: And let 700.
2: And
1: the billary. Bawo ni bi Solomon ni seri.
2: How was his bad?
1: Kilo fa ibi e.
2: What brought about his bad?
1: Je wo na fi bi.
2: What type of blood produces?
1: David in Gbategun.
2: David just received.
1: Layin kule ile e bayi. O lori iya e. Ni bi to ti nwe. O yan iya e lale.
2: And he took as a concubine.
1: Ni yan loyun.
2: She not conceived.
1: David pa oko mama e.
2: David killed the actual.
1: O pa uraya. Nitori Baseba o wa gba yawo e omo ti yen bi pelu agbere ojo yen o ni Solomon
2: Solomon
1: wa lo wa ro
2: so what do you expect
1: pe yo sele siru omo yen ibi ati bi
2: where he was born
1: ti lo di sin to fe je laye emi wonu ma je muti o gbogbo eyin ti bi ta ti bi to lo di sin te wa se laye to see laye
2: be delivered.
1: And that
2: the blood of your bad place.
1: Don't sorrow Lord this
2: your
1: joy.
2: Yes, against your
1: beauty. And
2: yes, yes, that blood is
1: I am for let
2: in the name of Jesus.
1: In this of you God of Kokoji Allah Duane.
2: Why that's why the boy must be a
1: party care sipe.
2: Once you discover
1: it bit or t jade
2: where you came
1: go fire by when
2: does not allow people
1: king what did
2: to be lifted. Well be me more.
1: O lati lo be ipile yen wo.
2: You need to visit that foundation.
1: Opolopo eniyan.
2: So many people.
1: E ka igi ni won ge.
2: They only cut off the branches.
1: Won ba ipile yen ja.
2: Oh, they did not deal with the roots.
1: Hosea chapter 4.
2: Hosea origin.
1: Verse number 6. 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So you are dealing with the root, with the branch.
2: Awon e ka igi
1: lo ge. Instead of dealing with the root.
2: Oh, ge go ngo.
1: Awon eniyan. 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
2: my foundation
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2: my foundation
1: gba iwo san so when you understand your foundation you will know that your case is like John the Baptist. Matthew 11:12. From the day of John the Baptist, the kingdom of heaven suffered violence, and the violence taken by force. I just saw it by people. Let me join. Boya kaka imbe. Allah koko. Oni pili awanti ki dide.
2: Foundation of God that I never lifted.
1: You will check land. Everybody in the family, they will be in the same level. Same. Ele is same.
2: Nobody
1: is same. Yani wani akparo ka o gaju kan lo.
2: All of that they are.
1: Afele to ba gori ebe.
2: They are just birds of a feather.
1: Iwo to je breadwinner.
2: Are you the breadwinner?
1: O mo pe agbara kaka lo lo.
2: No, you are even a hard labor.
1: Ki se se lo ni lowo. Ipile lo n ba o fa. 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Gbogbo ipile to n ba o ja. Tolo ni lo.
2: That say you will not go.
1: Ko gbina. Eyi ipile yi. Egba iwo si. Egba iwo si. O se wule ko le to. Ti Abraham ba dide. Wa dide. Dafidi.
2: David.
1: Won o joba le baba ri.
2: They have never been king in his
1: father's house. O break record.
2: He broke that record.
1: Ni le baba e.
2: In your father's house.
1: Wa break record.
2: You break record.
1: Samuel. Won se woli le baba ri.
2: O break
1: record.
2: He broke the record.
1: Wa break record.
2: You break record.
1: Awon ipile keji.
2: Second foundation.
1: Awon ipile to ni aisan.
2: Foundation is sickness.
1: There is a particular sickness.
2: Aisan ko wa pato.
1: That is fighting everybody. Everybody knows. This is our sickness.
2: I saw the one.
1: Generational sickness.
2: Generational thing.
1: What we need genetic.
2: They call it
1: genetic. I saw yeah.
2: That sickness.
1: Somebody be one back.
2: Once you are born in that household,
1: so,
2: you must carry it.
1: Mokbo ya wo luwa soke.
2: I lift up the hand of the Lord.
1: Mokbo
2: I
1: say, dile to wa lara.
2: Genetic sickness.
1: Be mo sen bakua.
2: As I pray now.
1: Cause same.
2: Say loud them and
1: I saw yeah. Pare.
2: Then it is erased. Thank you, Father.
1: I say, delay
2: that family sickness.
1: My yakadudia.
2: Hereditary.
1: See, one of us says, Baba.
2: The same thing happened to the father.
1: Both says, say, my man,
2: the same thing to the mother.
1: Both say, man, say, one lay one
2: here. Their family.
1: And me, one of my jemula.
2: That's the covenant.
1: My jemuku is a quantity
2: of
1: gin.
2: I
1: have a leg. I say, you're not
2: sure.
1: One pair of Kuama Korea law.
2: Only
1: can here be.
2: The child of the
1: mother.
2: Don't forget.
1: Baba na ti ku.
2: The mother too was late.
1: I jack but definitely.
2: Definitely.
1: Oto pa baba.
2: What killed the father?
1: Lo wa pa omo.
2: It what killed the son also.
1: Olok pada wa pa omo.
2: Came to kill the son.
1: Thank God for pade Jesus.
2: Thank God they met Jesus.
1: Iye nijo to ba ti gba Jesus.
2: After any time receive Jesus.
1: Ogbodo loruko yen gege bi lo isu agbara.
2: Use that name as a power house.
1: Olododo sa won be.
2: You are not going to eat.
1: So awon to ba ni oruko Jesus.
2: Don't have the name of Jesus.
1: Only two won sile.
2: He can deliver
1: ko lowo ipile.
2: From that foundation.
1: But ogbodo lo.
2: But you need to use it.
1: Depend wi pe ko so pe enikeni to gba nikan.
2: Not just go.
1: Awon to gba gba lo fun won. Sugba ni kani to ba kekpe oruko Oluwa.
2: Shall be saved.
1: O ti ri ato to wa nbe. Eni kani to ba kekpe.
2: When you call upon him.
1: Lori to la koja. Bi Bartimeu. To ni Jesus omo
2: Dafidi.
1: Sanu fun. So eni kani to ba kekpe oruko Oluwa. Lori to la koja. O ni a ma gba la. So your deliverance is in your action. It's in your prayer. It's in the step that you must take. So I want to
2: so those
1: people
2: know themselves.
1: Uncle,
2: my brother,
1: on Lord your struggle,
2: that you keep struggling like
1: see, self you for you a law.
2: Labor more than the
1: one king did the labor by
2: never looked at your father's house.
1: And the country be military.
2: Someone once asked me,
1: Wally,
2: prophet,
1: kill a day.
2: Why then?
1: There, dear,
2: gradually,
1: Molo Yemi,
2: I say, I understand. In our own home,
1: Taban Simi,
2: when we rise,
1: one expect double,
2: they easily fall. Hey.
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2: Thank you, Father.
0: Send me one for one.
2: They gave it to them.
0: We were Iwo
2: you
0: Giasi.
2: Giasi.
0: O Lord Baore.
2: You received an offering.
0: Lord Namani. Ogba ore te
2: won
0: wa fi aisan da ile won lola
2: be
0: lati oni lo
2: iwo
0: ge asi o ile re awon omo re aromodo mo re
2: won
0: mo ni ete
2: we be leprous.
0: It wasn't in his life
2: before,
0: but they placed it on him and they have said it with wrong prophecy that the children will hear it from him. Auntie, ko ye ko gba
2: you should not say
0: agbara re
2: that your body
0: ko gbodo di le aisan
2: should not be a place of sickness
0: won gbodo fi blade bara re je
2: ni
0: bi tan tin la won gbodo fi abere ba gbogbo re je
2: so
0: ti we pa pa pa o ye ko le mo
2: you ought to know
0: that Jesus is healer is our healer our deliverer and so calibre
2: we were descending
0: lati ori oke
2: from the
0: ni ekiti mo wa nu moto won pe sibi kan gbogbo won sukun baba authority egba wa e wo mobirin o ni
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0: e te wa social media e share fun gbogbo
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0: wipe o le dide so n to n dide si e ojo yen logun yen lole ojo to ba ti mo oh my god wipe o le ja
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2: breakthrough
0: and for you to have unusual breakthrough we must settle with the foundation tori ipile keji yen aisan lo run telomi ni o ti elomi gbogbo ojo aye ekojo aisan lo gba gbogbo o ti elomi je ohun to ye ko je inu aisan lo pari si se ki n lu ago se wa sami gbogbo aisan to n si o loni o bo lowo gbogbo aisan to n si o o bo lowo gbogbo aisan ninu ara ninu emi at

0: to see that in the name of Jesus. 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
1: Don't talk to that sickness.
0: If we like a ta.
1: Start foundation.
0: Oh, lele, don't dig by your marriage.
1: He did with your marriage.
0: Ogajaki sort of.
1: Let me tell you this, sir.
0: Marriage in your regulate ara.
1: That marriage will never regulate itself.
0: Afitio ye by ye.
1: Until you have understanding.
0: To bati jade lati le polygamy.
1: If you came from a polygamous home,
0: oh my, what's so to adua?
1: Hey, you need to put extra effort in prayer.
0: Me nile logina loria.
1: You got to go deep on that.
0: But to ba makwento sele marriage.
1: You know that what's happening in your marriage?
0: Oti siani kene.
1: Has happened to somebody?
0: Oti siani keji.
1: Happened to the next person?
0: Oti dipile.
1: There's that God foundational.
0: And at that time, you must not rest.
1: Oh, what a cinema.
0: Until you sit settled.
1: I've got to buy your dwell.
0: Now, in marriage.
1: In marriage.
0: Neo guapo lapo wallace.
1: So many glories are buried.
0: Ọpọ̀ kí kàsí.
1: Many believe to it.
0: Nítorí pé wọ́n ò rí spiritual aspects.
1: They are not seeing spiritual aspects.
0: They can only manage the place of their ego.
1: Abala ti gbẹ́dàgà only one wo.
0: They will just take care of their ego.
1: You can
0: do that to me. I can. 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
0: awon omo lo tan target.
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0: Hey, it is not both of you again.
1: Ki se toko da na ba
0: jo. Enemy after those children.
1: Awon omo yen ni won le pa.
0: Because they know.
1: Tojo tamo.
0: He take corporate.
1: O
0: corporation.
1: O gba ifo
0: so po. To train a glorious
1: children. Ka to le to omo logo dagba.
0: So tamba ti le wole.
1: So what they can come in.
0: Wa lo gbe itan wa.
1: They will not bring old stories.
0: Pe ko wa tun re so. Wa jalu mare.
1: They will fight the marriage.
0: Wa miji giji.
1: They will shake it.
0: Ama ya my heart broken.
1: And the children will be heartbroken.
0: They will go through trauma.
1: Normal life.
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0: Ko ni saseyori
1: 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Yeah, yeah, enemy will not overcome.
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1: That battle, say once it comes.
0: Beyan ki bo lowo.
1: You can never escape it again.
0: To ti ja won kan le wa.
1: That battle, say by home before.
0: Ogun ko lero.
1: That battle without solution.
0: To ti ja won kan nu
1: ti mo. That battle, among those I know.
0: Si won ni ki eyan I bo lowo.
1: That battle, nobody ever escape
0: it. Aisan tan ni ki bo.
1: That sickness that says in challenge.
0: I se won le
1: la. I get completely my life.
0: Everybody won it.
1: Somebody shout
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1: Oun lo ma reyin.
0: That they must see my head.
1: Wa ni le gbe mi.
0: O e swallow them.
1: O to mu ipinu
0: re se. Before they complete their plan.
1: Awon adua yo se bi sere.
0: You don't joke with this kind of prayer.
1: Share.
0: Pe
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0: Invite everyone you know.
1: Awon to pinu le mi lori.
0: That the time over me.
1: Pe atele si wo mo.
0: I promise to you.
1: Lori omo oni sukun.
0: You know we prophet children.
1: O de ni da.
0: I love you double.
1: Dogba adua yo kan.
0: Please pray this one prayer.
1: Awon adani leru nu laye.
0: Those that waste one's property in life.
1: Ma je won o da eru mi.
0: Let them not waste my own luggage.
1: Wa ni Olorun to da mi
0: si. Oh God my maker.
1: Mo gba fun awon adani leru.
0: Don't allow wasters.
1: Ki won o da eru mi.
0: To waste my luggage.
1: So riru prayer.
0: This kind of prayer mommy.
1: Gbogbo eyan ko lo le gba.
0: If better one that can pray.
1: Bendi to ba ye.
0: But don't understand.
1: Wa mo pe adua ni.
0: You know say riru prayer in
1: this. Awon adani leru nu.
0: Wasters of one's luggage.
1: Ma je won o da eru.
0: Let them not waste my own.
1: Wa ni Oluwa mo leru.
0: Lord I have luggage.
1: Ayo gbodo deru.
0: If one must not waste it.
1: Oya adua.
0: That storm fighting me silently. Lord, stop it completely. Some people are in that storm right now. Sometimes we don't let it storm. Because it's coming like a wind. They are removing things from you already. Everything around is reducing.
1: While
0: that's going down. Lord, stop that storm. That silent killer storm. Remove power from me.
1: Let
0: so that I can be helped quickly. Stop that.

0: Yes, Oluwa. Egbadua keta.
1: Prayer number three.
0: Oluwa ba mi se ogun ko lero.
1: Lord, conquer that unconquerable battle.
0: Ogun tan ni to ba de siyan.
1: Number three, say when it comes.
0: Beyan ki bo lowo.
1: You can never escape it again.
0: To ti ja won kan le wa.
1: That must have been my home before.
0: Ogun ko lero.
1: That battle with that solution.
0: To ti ja won kan nu ti
1: mo. That must have been among those I know.
0: Si won ni ki eyan ibo lowo.
1: That nobody ever escaped
0: it. Aisan tan ni ki gbo.
1: That sickness that says in Kale.
0: Se won le laye.
1: Conquer completely my life.
0: You will hear somebody shout that prayer.
1: Oh,
0: oh, oh, oh, oh, oh, oh, oh, oh, oh, oh, oh, oh, oh, oh, oh, oh, oh, oh, oh, oh, oh, oh, oh, oh, oh, oh, oh, oh, oh, oh, oh, oh, oh, oh, oh, oh, oh, oh, oh, oh, oh, oh, oh, oh, oh, oh, oh, oh, oh, oh, oh, oh, oh, oh, oh, oh, oh, oh, oh, oh, oh, oh, oh, oh, oh, oh, oh, oh, oh, oh, oh, oh, oh, oh, oh, oh, oh, oh, oh, oh, oh, oh, oh, oh, oh, oh, oh, oh, oh, oh, oh, oh, oh, oh, oh, oh, oh, oh, oh, 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
1: that the must see my head
0: wa ni le gbe mi
1: o e swallow that
0: o to mu ipinu
1: re se the father of the plan
0: awon adua yo se fi se
1: do don't joke with this kind of prayer
0: share
1: share share share

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0: anu si
1: merci open it
0: awon olore anakan wa
1: there are some yesterday in fact
0: won fe lu ebi eru
1: they want to use as a slave
0: but to fe jajabo
1: when you want to escape them
0: wa gbe adabi jale
1: they will not use that close over
0: awon okunrin mi nbe
1: there are some men
0: abi adabi obirin na wa
1: they are under the close of
0: ayale masa
1: oh my
0: o ti da seru mo won lowo
1: he has scattered all their wealth
0: elo mi nbe obirin ni
1: some people they are with
0: abi adabi okunrin lo
1: wa under the except
0: Oluwa si ilekun na
1: open that door
0: don fi adabi
1: that they shut to the close
0: eyan me gba
1: to the bread
0: awon obi e ti o mo condition to
1: your bread that don't do your bread boy you
0: ni boy you ni
1: whether you have or not
0: awon se fe je won
1: all they know is they want to benefit
0: by
1: of you
0: force
1: by all
0: ni gba to ri se
1: awon you cannot do it
0: lo adabi
1: lo lo that close over you
0: gba dua
1: please pray
0: don you mo fe to lo
1: that presentation that boy that
0: lo adabi o
1: they now you that step close
0: ilekun
1: boy you shut the door against you
0: oh my lord
1: you will be better to oppress you pray
0: don fi
1: adabi you will shout
0: baba mi e si
1: o ma do kuni today
0: fanu si
1: o kuni ba mi si
0: o ya
1: o mu ba de
0: anaru awon woni ma ya ga ya
1: da
0: bi
1: ti
0: fanu adabi
1: ya ku ta ya da bi ti
0: le ku don fi adabi
1: ti baba mi
0: o fanu si
1: e fanu si
0: o ya
1: o fanu si
0: alo
1: je
0: alo
1: alo
0: alo so oluwa wa mo gbadua
1: I pray
0: anu si le
1: hey let's
0: open that door
1: prayer number 6
0: inu ogo tan ti le mi jade
1: from that glory that the church me out
0: anu gbe mi wole
1: mercy push me there again
0: my god
1: mercy push me there
0: inu ogo la tan ti le mi jade
1: from that glory that the church me out
0: wa ni anu gbe mi wole
1: mercy push me there again
0: ni o
1: yes o
0: sori ogo ile ikeyin
1: because the glory of the latter
0: house yo ju ti
1: saju lo greater than the former
0: the glory that we pray
1: and the bible says
0: that oluwa da ko lo so
1: the glory is glory of
0: the bi eni to
1: wa la dem that
0: inu ogo tan ti le mi
1: from that glory that the church me out
0: pada
1: I go back there
0: mi o ni do logo
1: ami na bi eya sagori
0: ba so gba lo mi
1: what you took from me
0: gba pada
1: I take that back
0: go back
1: there
0: so tell me
1: e so tell
0: me
1: you
0: go go to the love you
1: dey
0: ma ya da bi agada
1: sino ko
0: pada
1: sino ko
0: gegede
1: bi o bi
0: o bi agada
1: bi agada sino ko
0: pada sino ko gegede
1: be du alegede
0: asa
1: sino ko
0: mo wonu ogo pada
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0: gogo eyin to ti fe pe lologo anu
1: you that are going to yesterday go
0: first ori anu
1: because of mercy
0: and pada so
1: let's go back to the glory
0: and you are lord
1: you are today
0: and you are lord egbe ri lord
1: you are lord
0: and you are lord egbe ri
1: lord
0: thank you for
1: thank you Jesus
0: oga kori e wi pe
1: that's
0: something that I say
1: you have to elevate me. Quickly elevate me by help. Before shame overcome me. Before reproach me say. We said so now. That my God cannot save me again. We say what has my God done.
0: Oh
1: Lord, arise on my case.
0: Arise.
1: Come on, let's go. Come on, let's go. Come on, let's go. Come on, let's go. Come on, let's go. Come on, let's go. Come on, let's go. Come on, let's go. Come on, let's go. Come on, let's go. Come on, let's go. Come on, let's go. Come on, let's go. Come on, let's go. Come on, let's go. Come on, let's go. Come on, let's go. Come on, let's go. Come on, let's go. Come on, let's go. Come on, let's go. Come on, let's go. Come on, let's go. Come on, let's go. Come on, let's go. Come on, let's go. Come on, let's go. Come on, let's go. Come on, let's go. Come on, let's go. Come on, let's go. Come on, let's go. Come on, let's go. Come on, let's go. Come on, let's go. Come on, let's go. Come on, let's go. Come on, let's go. Come on, let's go. Come on, let's go. Come on, let's go. Come on, let's go. Come on, let's go. Come on, let's go. Come on, let's go. Come on, let's go. Come on, let's go. Come on

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1: leni. 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
0: Offer to sell obi do stroke.
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0: Offer to gbe elomi wonu aisan.
1: Some have entered to sickness.
0: Offer to sell obi da line.
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0: Offer to da sell obi.
1: Some have scattered their wealth.
0: Offer to da marriage
1: elomi. Some have married scattered.
0: Ise okunrin mi ti daru.
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0: Act 10:38. Our God and Lord Jesus of Nazareth. With Holy Ghost and power. He went about. And doing good. 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
1: Oh, the death you are in.
0: Bad as that. In your mind, that will let you
1: in. Try to be safe.
0: But don't see a bad about
1: it. But power comes.
0: In Kaira.
1: Things will change.
0: Mama.
1: Mami.
0: Samuel.
1: Say amen.
0: Oh, my God. Oh, Serere.
1: You will prosper.
0: Oh, Keji.
1: Number two.
0: See how Kunin, see how do I work here. Oh, Nipo Giga.
1: It's great position.
0: Oh, my God. Oh, Kunin, see how I see Nipo.
1: Any man that's not in position.
0: Kolenu.
1: Had no matter to say.
0: Ipo.
1: Position.
0: La fin passe.
1: Give you what you're
0: talking about. Azuta ipo la fin pase
1: position give you authority
0: oga iwo na ye fun ipo
1: kan you do deserve a good position
0: o ri tan ba ti fe fun e
1: see what they want to give you
0: o mo nye
1: it only tell you
0: ona meji ni
1: two ways
0: lati maintain ipo
1: to maintain position
0: ati lati gba ipo
1: and to get that position
0: o ni di agbara duwa
1: mo
0: reti e
1: I'm expecting
0: lori oke
1: on the mountain
0: leni
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0: gbogbo okunrin to ba n gbo mi
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1: push them out of the house
0: idi to fi gbudo wa
1: the reason they must come again
0: e ba ri obinrin kan to n jiya
1: if you see any woman suffering
0: tabi to n raru
1: or being explained
0: okunrin kan legbe
1: a man beside her
0: o lo fail
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0: I am a mida.
1: Destiny, where are you?
0: Daddy, what?
1: Come
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1: Glory.
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1: Destiny.
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1: Come
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1: Glory.
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1: Destiny.
0: 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Until lock my dear,
1: you have to pray up
0: again. Man, you are here.
1: Don't just go into
0: church. Okunrin nikan ni. On top of me, to ti gbo eto ri.
1: So hear this prayer.
0: Abo men nikan. To need the adua.
1: I need this prayer.
0: Ore oke ogo. On be waju Coca-Cola.
1: Coca-Cola.
0: Ni asegire. Temba ti bola ti bado.
1: When you come from Ibadan.
0: Why are Coca-Cola by?
1: You see that Coca-Cola from
0: like my left.
1: By your left.
0: Ore oke ogo.
1: The mountain of glory.
0: Akpata ye ni symbol.
1: Place by the right.
0: Akpata ye.
1: You see that big rock.
0: Gbogbo eyan pata.
1: Everybody.
0: Don balata kure osogbo ilesa ewo moto ibada
1: ball
0: and coca cola lapa left here o ti rori oke ogo be yo da for you
1: in
0: kakata to gbodo tori asare o ni won pe ni ona
1: is honor yi
0: inu ise lo de wa
1: and is in your work
0: inu igbega lo wa
1: is in your lifting
0: honor
1: yi
0: gbogbo okunrin lo ni
1: we
0: okunrin ti o ba ni ti o ni ona
1: that not honor
0: ti o ba si ni inu ola inu ifowo fun
1: that is not wealth can be honored.
0: Oga,
1: my brother,
0: eyan ye pere ni.
1: Is another blessing.
0: Hey, okunrin ni lowo.
1: Number 4, men need money. Bendy sir.
0: My God.
1: Men need money, sir.
0: Bi be pe owo si ni down so gbogbo.
1: The money answered all things.
0: Amo mi owo Olorun le ni.
1: Shake the hand of God today.
0: Oni Abraham.
1: Is that Abraham?
0: Jade le baba.
1: Come to my father sir.
0: Sibi ti mo be mu elo. 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Wa find are be.
1: You find your way there.
0: Bi owo lori. Eni to lo ni dide.
1: Eno ta say you not right.
0: Ko pare.
1: Amen.
0: Ko pare.
1: Amen.
0: Ko pare.
1: Amen.
0: Eyi mami.
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0: okay gbo ke to ku le
1: yeah
0: am separate you know
1: we are going to separate you there
0: o se je ni so bada ba pari
1: so when we are true
0: e tu pada pade
1: bo
0: ko ti e so run
1: if I no time to sleep
0: in bolorun
1: e bi bi mo
0: bone to bone
1: it's bone to bone
0: war for war
1: ogubogu
0: madabazete
1: e bi bi mo
0: oppress a kid them before they kill stop them before they stop ipade okunrin
1: the mess broken
0: o sa anumbe
1: no mercy
0: anyone that want to stop you
1: anybody that duro
0: we should stop them
1: won
0: agbodo gba nkan lowo
1: e not take it from you
0: omokunrin
1: this man
0: ya gbo nto sele
1: let's see what happened to him
0: mo pada
1: ba abiregba
2: name is Samuel Emmanuel. I've come to return all glory to God for his mercies and deliverance. I also want to appreciate the prophet for the grace of God in his life. I honor and celebrate grace in your life, sir. I've been struggling with this cobweb thing for a very long time, and I've prayed, fasted, and engaged the word. I did everything I know how to do, but there was no change. But when I joined this commission, I kept on engaging in prayers, following the instructions from the altar, and using the anointing oil given to us. And to the glory of God, with time, I realized there's no more cobweb. I no longer.
0: Hallelujah!
2: Hallelujah! And lastly, I've been seeking for job opportunities since 2024. I've applied for so many jobs and internships, but nothing was coming. And in December, that was 5th of December last year, the man of God called me out and he gave some prophetic message, which I confirmed to be very true. So he asked me if I'm with my certificate, and I opened the soft copy on my phone and I gave it to him. So he then instructed the certificate to go out there and bring jobs. And I agreed by saying amen. So I left with faith and I went to do my own part by applying for some other opportunities I came across. And to the glory of God, this January, I got 2 job offers and a training opportunity in a field I'm so passionate about. And as I speak to you now, I chose the training opportunity over the jobs, and I'm already in training. And I trust God that this training will open more opportunities and greater doors for me.
3: Amen.
0: Congratulations, your battle is over.
1: All of you under cobwebs.
0: Holy Ghost!
3: Fire!
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1: 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Take them back.
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1: 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What I've been doing for so many years.
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1: 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After this prayer.
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0: 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Ni wo yo la. Story a change. Story a change. Story a change. In the name of Jesus. Adua ni kokoro.
1: Prayer has keys.
0: Iwa mimo.
1: Holiness.
0: Be born again.
1: Oh, brother, that
0: I'm a Korean thing that's more
1: that was the way he became born again.
0: Molori okay,
1: he said, time to go to
0: my Coco Catoma Bonnie.
1: What if I come
0: here to
1: be born again?
0: There were serious.
1: Confess your sins.
0: Number two,
1: Ikeji.
0: Adua
1: prayer
0: pelu igbagbo
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1: prayer with faith
0: number 3
1: Ikeda.
0: Adua ni bi majemu
1: prayer in the place of covenant
0: be
1: okay, like a mountain
0: oh, and the,
1: you need to know
0: keep it all on timbu adua
1: where God answers prayers
0: to bang bori oke obo
1: if you are hearing of
0: very low when it can
1: anyone
0: ni gbogbo Nigeria
1: all over Nigeria
0: is one of the leading mountains
1: ara won ri oke to wa wa
0: ni ni biti adua ti ngba
1: prayer and
0: slice ya ni ana
1: without any doubt
0: adua yo gba
1: my brother
0: be o de go
1: ke and get to the
0: e o de serere so
1: the
0: day lele ni
1: arise today
0: ma bon bi adua ti ngba
1: number 4
0: adua pelu irubo
1: prayer with sacrifice
0: gbogbo adua to ba gba
1: any prayer you pray
0: to ba ti fi ore ti
1: and you support to
0: ko le si adua
1: surely nothing can hinder
0: gbogbo adua ta gba
1: lo ni prayer we pray today
0: o ma gba fun
1: eh make I stop
0: Emi Oluwa ti so mi pe
1: Tim
0: Bresi gbore majemu.
1: We have collected covenant offering.
0: Gbogbo ala mo se lo so so.
1: We have do it every month.
0: Ta mo fi ore majemu.
1: Now we give the covenant offering.
0: Sori eto yi.
1: For this program.
0: Just 1,000 naira.
1: Egberu kokore.
0: Lo ti bere.
1: That's right.
0: Awon kan ti so di 2,000.
1: So I made down 2,000.
0: Awon kan mo se 10,000. Awon kan mo se 20,000.
1: So 20,000.
0: Ele ti mo bere ko adua yi.
1: It was at the start of your
0: prayer. Mo fe ko da si.
1: I want you to
0: ki won o se.
1: Do it.
0: Ko se.
1: Do it.
0: Ogo ore ade fo.
1: Iyanu
0: o sele. Iyanu o sele.
1: No,
0: I need that door. Gbogbo bi o tin pade ogun tele. 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
0: Eyin okunrin da. 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
1: Time to come to man.
0: Lie see ani ani. Na a fe lo da ore.
1: What to go give offering?
0: Ore ma je mo.
1: The covenant offering for this
0: Psalm 20.
1: Psalm 20.
0: La mo fin gbadua.
1: God used to pray.
0: Psalm 124.
1: Psalm 124.
0: Psalm 124.
1: Psalm 124.
0: Pelu Psalm 121.
1: And Psalm 121.
0: Mete tai.
1: All three psalms.
0: La mo ko papo.
1: We do gather together.
0: Lososu.
1: Every month.
0: Breakthrough then
1: here.
0: E ti ra nu gba.
1: Eyin
0: ara Abuja.
1: Abuja.
0: E mo gbagbe pe gbogbo a ma pade in church la le.
1: Don't forget we are meeting at the church tonight o.
0: I'm a live stream program.
1: The program will live stream to you.
0: At Abuja. Gbogbo okunrin ti o ba si lori oke.
1: Ọpọ
0: okunrin so o wa important to
1: you. It's so very important.
0: Eyin te wa loke oku.
1: Then do talk to your brother.
0: Abi awon ilu to jina.
1: Other places.
0: Ejo 44 nu yin.
1: Get your phone right. Get visa.
0: A data
1: get that on it
0: in my jole at ago meje aro
1: from 7
0: at rogolo
1: yes
0: pastor gbogbo eyan lo fe ru ebo ogo leni
1: e mo to give thanks pastor
0: for the account ori oke
1: 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God bless you.
0: Be all who are same, Betty, and
1: you are one that I speak to us.
0: But you go,
1: you say, you are
0: not a
1: you are not a sir. Have you
0: told you to know?
1: It's not to be massive. Leave all my men. I'm waiting for you.
0: Went about
1: and when you see,
0: so
1: tell them, I will use my glory.
7: Kini won ni ye bura mura mu ni ju meje asunrin osi loja gbo ikoni ti o se bi 32 fm si ti wa ni dunu atayo olohun o po koko ke o po 32 fm 94.9 anfe